I bet. Said I got drive, I don't need a car. Money really all that we fiending for. I'm doing things they ain't seen before. Bands ain't dumb, but extremists are. I'm a demon lord. Fall off what? I ain't seen the horse. Called your bluff, better cite the source. Fame ain't something that I need no more.

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0: Nick, Joe, Kevin, and you. Doesn't it sound dreamy? So what a man gotta do? What a man gotta do? It could be you because the Jonas Brothers are coming back to Milwaukee. 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

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Yeah.

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I bet. Said I got drive, I don't need a car. 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Fall off what? 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
0: Like Anakin from Waukesha. 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
1: I still think you're a jerk.
0: You get to be our moral compass.
1: No, wait, you're a jerk.
0: It's time to find out. Am I the jerk?
2: Look what you did, you little jerk.
3: I hate this guy already.
4: Yeah,
3: same. Am I the jerk for not letting my girlfriend spend the night?
4: Oh, wait. Yeah,
3: what
4: this
3: do you mean?
4: Hold on. This sounds. What?
3: Why wouldn't you let your girlfriend spend the night, dude? He says Allie and DZ.
4: Unless you got another girl spending the night.
3: Exactly.
4: You feel me?
3: That's why I'm going to get mad. Okay. I'm a man in my late 20s, and my girlfriend and I have been dating for about a year. We usually spend a few nights together each week, either at my place or hers.
4: Okay.
3: The problem is I get up extremely early for work, so I'm usually up around 5 a.m., and I need a decent amount of sleep to function. My girlfriend likes staying up late, being on her phone, doom scrolling, getting snacks, and bringing them to bed, generally doing things that make it harder for me to sleep.
4: She's a night owl.
3: And so recently, she asked if she could spend the night. I told her, I'd rather not. I got to work the next morning.
4: Oh, this is like an instance that happened. It's not like you tell her, oh, okay, I'm following.
3: I think it happened, started happening more occasionally, and now it's becoming a problem.
4: Now it's becoming a thing.
3: He said she got mad, said she feels like I'm pushing her away, and it's ridiculous for me to choose sleep over spending time with her. She said she could be quiet, but honestly, this has happened before. She say she's going to bed, and then she's up talking all night. So I don't trust that she's going to go to sleep. I told her it has nothing to do with not wanting to be around her.
4: Yep.
3: I love her. Women don't care, dude.
4: No, they don't care.
3: We didn't hear that. Nope. All we heard was, I don't want you to spend the night.
4: You don't love me.
3: Yeah, all I heard was, I don't enjoy spending time with you.
4: You hate me.
3: No, 100%.
4: You want me to leave.
3: Like, I'd rather do this over hang out with you means I don't enjoy spending time with you.
4: Oh, yep. You want to be refreshed for work to go be able to make money and do your job appropriately? You must hate me.
3: He said, now she's telling me if I really loved her, I'd want her there regardless of whether I have to work the next morning. I told you.
4: You don't love me.
3: Oh, man. So am I the jerk for not letting my girlfriend spend the night because I want to sleep?
4: I don't
3: think I'm being unreasonable. I'm not banning her from ever spending the night. Oh,
4: right,
3: God.
4: Right, right.
3: Forget you, dude.
4: So he's the one that wrote in. Because at first I was like, if she's writing in worried about some buddy might be stepping out, right? Like, but no, he's the one saying.
3: I still think he might be. Just because he says he's not doesn't mean he's not, dude.
4: I would assume that he's wholeheartedly writing in going, listen, we go back and forth between places, but she be doing too much and I need to sleep.
3: Yeah. I don't know. 414-533-1037. That's the number to text or call. And honestly, I don't know which way this is going to go. Because I do understand wanting to sleep and being like, I have a job to do.
4: Yeah.
3: This person annoys me.
4: Yeah.
3: They're up all night. But I also,
4: Here's the thing. You go and you spend time together back and forth, your place, her place, whatever it might be.

0: and you want to prioritize sleep, but that doesn't mean you guys need to sleep at the same time. Mm-hmm. Just because you guys are in the same space, you know, confines mm-hmm. of apartment, home, whatever, doesn't mean y'all got to be in the same room, and doesn't mean you got to kick her out your spot or leave hers. So it is a little rude to say, I'm telling her we're not spending the night together mm-hmm. because she wants to stay up later. Kick her to the living room.
1: Yeah.
0: That's completely acceptable if you're like, baby, I need to sleep, and you mm-hmm. you just chirping. You want to talk? I need to sleep. Please go to the living room if you
1: I'll
0: try
1: be like,
0: to stay
1: oh, you're
0: awake.
1: Gonna sleep alone. Don't worry.
0: It ain't solution.
1: Forever.
0: It ain't solution. But he's doing too much, too fast, too early. Going, get out of here. He's basically kicking her out because he wants sleep. That's bogus.
1: Oscar and Wind Lake texted in, jerk. That relationship has red flags already. He says,
0: yikes.
1: Right above that. Not the jerk. I'm advocating for separate sleeping arrangements as I get older because my husband snores. I know it's controversial, but my sleep is so important. Listen.

0: and texted in. Let's see what this guy said. He said, not the jerk. This is how couples explore compatibility.
1: Sure.
0: If they can get through this, then maybe they'll be stronger for it. But if not, that's true. This is when you grow, when things suck.
1: Mm-hmm.
0: Oh, somebody said Allie CPAPs are pretty silent. Now, thank you for the education.
1: Oh, okay. Oh, they ain't hunky and chunky like they used to be.
0: I don't sleep next to a man other than Doug. Like, I don't know what's going on anyway with men. Leave me alone. Okay?
1: Doug be snoring. He need a CPAP too.
0: Best dog ever. Let me tell you. Tony K said, drama isn't worth it. Dump her. Okay, we're going to talk to you guys next on text or phones. Is he a jerk for not letting his girlfriend spend the night?

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2: I still think you're a jerk.
1: You get to be our moral compass.
2: No, wait, you're a jerk.
1: It's time to find out. Am I the jerk?
3: Look what you did, you little jerk.
4: All right, he wants to know if he's the jerk for not letting his girlfriend spend the night. Obviously. I mean, he obviously doesn't like her. We all picked up on that.
5: On paper, you sound crazy to say, I don't want my girl to spend the night. But then you go,
6: because I
5: want to
6: sleep.
5: Well, yeah, and she'd be up overactive. I get it.
4: Well, Nicole from Whitewater texted in and said, she's the jerk. If he's already expressed it, then she continues to be dismissive. Yeah. She's a jerk.
5: Yeah, not respecting his boundary. For sure, I get that.
4: All right, well, Danielle in Milwaukee actually has experience with this. She had her and her man work different shifts.
5: Ooh, say less, Danielle. Good morning.
4: Actually, say more.
5: No, actually, yeah, you're right. Say more.
7: Good morning.
4: Good morning.
7: I work in the office, mm-hmm. and my ex worked in a factory, so he was a third shift worker, mm-hmm. and he would wake me up at like 2 in the morning to watch Discovery Channel.
4: Oh, come on. I thought you were going to say he woke you up for, you know what.
5: He was trying to discover.
7: Well, that,

0: too. Yeah. But anyway.
1: That was first.
0: But he's like, hey, you see the lion running? And I'm just looking at him like, are you freaking kidding me?
1: That's
0: but
1: weird.
0: The thing is, I say he's not the jerk only because people have to understand, like, I have a sleep pattern. You have a sleep pattern. And I now, before I date someone, I would ask them, like, what's your sleep pattern? Because please don't wake me up. I'm going to be annoyed.
1: That's a good question,
0: but
1: actually.
0: For years, I felt like I was a jerk to myself because I never said anything. I would be irritated and never say anything. And eventually, I'm like, okay, this doesn't work. Like, we have to figure out a way to make this work.
2: Your internalizing became an issue in the relationship because you didn't express yourself, and then you were resentful and you were mad at him.
1: That's why she's saying
0: and
1: not
0: I was
1: the jerk.
0: In the morning because they're not letting me sleep. So
1: and that affect
0: the
1: relationship.
0: Right. Sometimes you have to put yourself first, and sometimes that means being honest with someone. And once we did have that conversation, he said, oh, I'm sorry. Like, I didn't realize it bothered you that much. And even when he would go to work, he called me on his 2 o'clock break, and I'm like, seriously, dude.
1: My
0: guy. Eventually, we had to come to a conclusion, like, hey, if you want to talk to me at that time, you're going to have to let me go to sleep early.
2: Thank you for acknowledging,
0: though. And I will set my alarm. Yeah.
2: Thank you for acknowledging that you were part of the problem, that you did not express what you were so upset about, and that essentially ruined your relationship in the end. I mean, that is a huge factor. I mean, I believe that's part of why my marriage didn't last. People internalize, and you don't express yourself, you lose it, and it's too late, dude. And you,
0: well,
2: it's a thing. You're hurting yourself.
0: They say sometimes you're blinded by love and you don't want to hurt people's feelings.
1: Right.
0: But if you're suffering in the process, you have to speak up.
1: Yes. 100%.
2: Yeah, 100%. Exactly.
1: No, I think that's great. And now it makes sense why you're going not the jerk, because it's like, you did it to yourself, right?
0: Yeah, you did it to yourself. And if you, depending on how long you let it happen, it's your fault.
2: Selfless devotion's boring. You can only go so far. You got to have a little of yourself in there, too.
1: That part.
2: All right. Thanks for calling, Danielle. You say not the jerk.
0: Ali, I just want to say, I saw you at my work event, and I took pictures with you and Doug. I just haven't had it.
2: Were you at the downtown Milwaukee? Were you for the employee appreciation week for Milwaukee downtown? We were at Red Arrow Park, and Doug was out there. And now it's all making sense. Danielle, I met you. How are you?
0: I'm wonderful. I was like, I'm going to call in, and I've just it's been a hectic week.
2: I'm glad you called. And how was Doug? Tell everyone how perfect he is. Come on.
1: How was Doug? Tell everyone. How perfect.
2: My dog's perfect.
0: Awesome. Thank like, you know, people are still at the city like, oh my God. I felt like I was being celebrity.
2: Okay, I can bring him to City Hall if I'm the talk of the town over there. I mean, if Doug is.
0: Yeah. Everybody loves Doug. They were like, oh my God, did you see Doug? I said, oh my God, he's even more cuter in person than he was.
2: That's my man.
1: Adorable.
2: All right, Danielle, I'm so glad you called after I got to meet you. Thanks for calling, okay?
0: No problem. Have a great day, you guys.
1: You too, bye.
2: You hear that? Everybody's talking about my man.
1: She was my name twin.
2: Everybody's talking about my man. All right, she says not the jerk. For not letting your girlfriend spend the night. Ebony is in Milwaukee, one of our regulars. Next.
3: Every day I'm hustling. Every day I'm hustling.
1: What up?
2: Hey.
4: I'm here with my nephew. We're on the way to his hair appointment for school.
2: It's an early barber appointment.
1: Your nephew, man.
4: He got a deep voice now, so don't play with him.
2: It's like Owen and Hudson.
1: Right, he's a
2: Ebony. Danielle said not the jerk because her and her man work different shifts, and she thinks you got to speak up.
1: Take that bass out your voice.
4: I'm here to shake it up, and I'm going to say he's the jerk, and you don't need to be in a relationship right now. Dang.
1: Wait. How is he the jerk?
2: He's in a relationship. He doesn't want to do this relationship
4: stuff.
2: And then
4: you're like, okay, how is that going to work out in the future, DZ, when you're married? You're going to tell her, oh, go sleep over there for the night? Like, what? No, you're not.
2: He needs to date, not have a girlfriend. That's what I think.
4: AJ, is he a jerk?
5: Yes.
4: Thank you.
1: AJ.
4: Thank you.
2: Yeah, well, it's like your nephew's going to tell you the opposite. Yeah, I mean, come on.
1: You know you're going to drop him off and not get his hair done
2: even
1: or something.
2: Even though you're right. Ebony, you're right. Don't get me wrong. I mean, don't get me wrong.
5: That can create personal trust issues.
1: I wouldn't say it's necessarily trust issues, but just boundary issues, right?
2: Well, it's trust because you want to know what they're doing when you're not there. I think the trust is, are they having somebody else over? I think that's where it gets weird.
4: Eventually it's going to come. It's going to form into a problem. Eventually it'll form into a problem.
1: I don't see the trust issue because it feels pretty cut and dry on like, I just want my space. We're at her house. house, we're at my house, and that's just what
2: it is. And I just don't want her sleeping
1: and
2: with
1: me. I need to sleep by myself.
2: Amen. And that's what he's going to do, and that's what he's doing.
1: Yeah.
2: Oh, Ebony says, a jerk. Be single.
1: All right, y'all.
2: Bye, Ebony. Bye, AJ.
1: Peace.
2: Oh, that leaves Nate from Brown Deer as the tiebreaker today.
1: Lord,
2: man.
1: I don't think he was ready for this one, man. One of the newest theme song holders. What am I?
2: Hey, welcome to the Theme Song Club. It's thank not you, totally exclusive. Anybody can join. You just got to do a little work, okay?
1: 5 days in a row, that's all. Mm-hmm. That's all you got to call.
6: Definitely. Nate, it was some work.
2: You heard the women going at it. Mike in Waukesha said, dang, Ebony's angry. Well, yeah, she's mad because the guy doesn't want to sleep with his girlfriend. Did she not hear that, Mike?
1: He did say it's not every day. It's not every time. It's just, gee, when I got to go to work, please don't keep me up scrolling and talking.
2: The problem is I go to work every day, so. Mm-hmm. What do you think, Nate?
6: She gotta respect his boundaries. He's not the jerk, but at the same time, she's gonna think, oh, who else you gonna have over? You know, so that's a big situation. That's a big situation.
2: You're going not the jerk, like, dude. Really?
1: Yeah, he's
6: not the jerk. No,
2: dang.
6: He gotta respect himself before he respects others. So if he don't want nobody in his house that he pays for, bow down, shut up, or there's a door. You know.
1: Ooh.
2: I would take the door at that point.
1: Partner,
2: I'd be like, if my man doesn't want me to spend the night
6: to the door,
2: like, if I was her,
6: to the door,
2: I'd just leave. I'd be like, this isn't really what I want. It's not even, right, forget about you. This is not the relationship
6: for him
2: I'm
6: to
2: looking
6: put
2: for.
6: That in the head of like, hey, I don't want you here. She's automatically going to think, oh, who else you going to want here?
1: Who else do you want here?
6: They're not made for each other. He should be able to deal with, not even deal with, he should be able to sleep through going through knowing his woman's next to him, whether she's snoring her butt off
1: or
6: being sound asleep, quiet.
1: Right.
6: He should be able to love the fact that she's there, whether he's losing sleep or not.
1: Mm.
6: You know, sacrifices are made every day for your partner. Mm-hmm. He's not the jerk, but he is not ready for the relationship.
1: I'll give you that one.
2: So you say not the jerk, but they need to break up. Is that what everyone thinks?
1: Basically.
2: Because Danielle said they broke up.
6: If a woman tells me I can't stay over at her house, then I'm moving on to a one that will let me, you know?
1: If the roles were reversed, you're saying if you were in this scenario, you'd be gone, for sure.
6: Yes. I would be gone, but I would have to respect their decisions also. Yeah.
1: I get it. That's why he says not the jerk.
2: All right, Nate. Well, thank you for calling.
6: Thank you. Have a good one.
2: You too,
1: man. Love.
2: Bye.
1: I think Danielle marked it when she said you got to ask sleep schedules, right? Like, do you be awake? Because if you do, this might be a problem.
2: It's just so messed up to wake somebody up in the middle of the night or what, or when they're sleeping, period. Like, if you work third shift and you're sleeping in the morning and I wake you up, it's just so messed up.
1: Now, if y'all wake up at the same time on the same time, you know what I'm saying? That's
2: I have
1: different.
2: Like wake up trauma though, because my kids actually asked me why I am so quiet when I wake them up. Like, I'll come in and be like, good morning on the weekends.
1: Oh, you do like the angel mom voice?
2: And they go,
1: good morning,
2: they
1: sweetie.
2: Always go, why are you being so nice? And I go, because my father used to wake me up screaming at me to mow the lawn or whatever. And the type of anxiety that is built in your body when your parents wake you up screaming.
1: Yelled at, yeah.
2: So, like, that's just one of the things I refuse to do to them. I'm like, I'm not going to wake you out of a slumber unless you piss me off.
1: Well, then,
2: and then I'm going to wake you up, okay?
1: Whole nother story, baby. You ain't getting the same mom then.
2: No. But anyway, not the jerk.

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3: 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Yeah, right. Picture that with a Kodak. Or better yet, go to Times Square.

0: me.
1: I just want to say to the person going 25 down Grange Avenue this morning.
2: Oh, no.
1: I can't stand you.
2: Oh, it was one of them.
1: It was like the line of cars. And the speed limit's 30.
2: Yeah,
1: so
2: yeah.
1: So the car going 25 was making everybody crazy.
2: Well, I guess it's the limit. Huh. That's the top of the top.
1: Screw that guy. Screw that guy.
2: How many people passed him? How many people?
1: I'm telling you.
2: You couldn't.
1: No, I could see at least five. So imagine like a two-lane road.
2: No, I meant like go around them, but you couldn't go around them because it's double lane. It's a no lane. That's a no merge body.
1: Yeah, there's no way on Grange to pass in that area. So anyway, yeah.
2: Unless you're really, really doing the dirty, yeah.
1: Oh, anyway. And then I came in the radio station and Doug's here, but I don't know where the hell he is.
2: Doug's here? But he didn't come in with you.
1: He's around.
2: He's here somewhere.
1: He's so comfortable, DZ, that he didn't even come. He's just like lingering. I wonder if
2: we'll figure it out. Doug is somewhere in the vicinity. I mean, I don't actually know where. Doug!
3: Nothing!
2: Doug!
3: Nothing!
2: Dougie boy? Dougie boy!
1: Wow. He's a little too comfortable. Okay, it's a new day. It's Friday. It's Allie and DZ, and we're back with the question of the day. Okay, I gotta go find Doug.
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2: 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It's DZ with Lake.
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1: Buenos dias.
0: Ah, it's Allie and DZ, and we made it to Friday. Thank goodness. If you were listening earlier, we found Doug.
1: Yeah. He wasn't hard to find, honestly. He's right there.
0: Oh, he's right there. I came in with him. I was going to leave him at home, and then he follows me out the door, you know, and I feel guilty.
1: Sammy will love to see him, man. I know. Because my five-year-old got to come in to work with me again today.
0: When is Sammy getting here?
1: Sometime later.
0: Well, I need him now.
1: Hopefully later.
0: I need that cute little face right now.
1: He'll be here soon.
0: Doug, you and our children are going to terrorize us today on a Friday.
1: This is going to be so much fun.
0: Mm-hmm. Well, it is a new day on Kiss FM. This is your last chance today to win those Jonas Brothers tickets and Pitbull and Lil Jon tickets.
1: Yeah.
0: So it's going to be a really good week, a really good day.
1: End of the week.
0: Yeah, thank you.
1: It's going to be a happy time to start your weekend time. You know what I'm saying?
0: I think I'm stressed because I know we've got T-minus like 4 days till we're back to school, baby.
1: Oh, yeah.
0: It's go time.
1: It's wrapped it up. It's got a bow on it, and it's got back to school. Here it is for you.
0: Ta-da!
1: Open it up. Guess what it is?
0: Although school. A lot of parents, I got my nails done yesterday, and all the parents are like,
1: they look good.
0: Thank you.
1: Gee, I saw that video. I ain't going to lie. I'm a fan.
0: Thank you. I went in. I got a new nail lady, and I said, I've been wanting to do design.

0: Your body's awake, but your brain isn't. Allie and DZ get your brain going with a question of the day.
1: Is there something that your parents taught you that you later decided you wanted to unlearn? I'm sure this happens a lot with parents mm-hmm. who are maybe behind the times.
2: Sure.
1: Maybe they're hateful.
2: A little older.
1: Racist. I don't know.
2: Whatever.
1: Homophobic. I don't know. Let me go off with all the things I could list.
2: No, who knows?
1: But what is something that your parents taught you that you later decided to unlearn? I think that their parenting would be a big one.
2: Yeah, sure.
1: As much as they have very successful children with their careers, emotionally, they do not have very successful children, and that's my opinion. Mm-hmm. So I would not have, you know, some of the spanking, some of the nonverbal communication, how, you know, physical stuff was used to discipline us instead of talking and
2: sure,
1: learning. Yeah. I would, yeah. And obviously, I have unlearned some of those things as being a parent myself. Now, I'm screwing them up in other ways. Don't worry.
2: I'm doing my own damage. Don't you worry about that.
1: I'm not a good parent. I just said I'm reversing the things they screwed up, okay?
2: I'm just screwing up other things.
1: Don't
2: no
1: get it
2: worries.
1: Twisted on how good I feel about my parenting style, okay?

0: So that being said, what is a lesson your parents taught you that you decided to unlearn? And you could text or call 414-533-1037 DZ.
1: Yeah, for me, it's kind of a big one that I'm still learning about, and it's processing and expressing emotion, yeah. Right? That it is okay. Mm-hmm. And I'm not talking only about like, oh, men don't cry, right? Mm-hmm. But it's explanation, it's talking, it's navigating through an emotion and being able to kind of like fully work that out. Mm-hmm. In my household, there wasn't necessarily much talking. Once things got a little heated, you just like, all right, we are done.
0: You shut down.
1: Well, and right.
0: You
1: like
0: shut
1: it,
0: down.
1: And it was never a true shutdown. It was more like you shut that down and you mm-hmm. continue like nothing's happened. Mm-hmm. And it's always like this like perfect little world and you got to continue on in that. And that's not always the case, man.
0: Yeah,
1: it's not.
0: It's usually not the case,
1: you know?
0: Actually.
1: So, yeah.
0: I support that. Yeah, we were not taught we didn't know a lot about feelings and emotional maturity. And parents and mental health really is what we call it now.
1: And in a lot of ways, it can be boundaries too, because there was mm-hmm. boundaries that got crossed that you try to talk about and it's just like, we're not talking about that.
0: Yeah.
1: It's like, well, why? Why not? And as a child, you don't
0: it's uncomfortable.
1: You don't necessarily understand the why now. It's just that's the way it is.
0: Mm-hmm.
1: But then you really grow up and go, why didn't we talk about that? That probably would have been really helpful. You don't think?
0: Exactly.
1: You know, I don't know. I think that would have been great.
0: Yes, 100%.
1: Maybe you try to talk about it later when you try to unlearn it as an adult mm-hmm. and you try to retouch the subject with your parents and it may or may not work. But
0: Well, what's a lesson your parents taught you that you had to unlearn? Let's go to the phone.
1: Yeah.
0: Let's ask someone what they think, because I want to hear what your parents did to screw you up. Just kidding. That's not what I said. Hi, Kiss. Who's this?
2: Good morning. It's Kelly in Sussex.
0: Hey,
1: Kelly. Let's get you right.
0: Good morning. Oh.
2: Good morning.
1: Got our own theme song.
0: Hey, girl. All right. What is a lesson your parents taught you that you later decided to unlearn?
2: When eating, you have to eat everything on your plate.
1: Ooh, that's such a good one.
0: Mic drop.
1: That's such
0: Kelly,
1: a good one.
0: That's a great one, man.
1: We got the same parents.
2: Yeah, we do not have to eat everything.
0: No,
2: on plate.
0: In fact, it's ridiculous that we make people. Do they need nutrition and maybe
1: right.
0: a piece of broccoli and a piece of steak? Sure, but do they need to eat everything on their plate?
1: Sometimes
0: no.
1: We have to coax them to eat a little bit, you know, and be like, no, you need to at least eat three more pieces of something, please. But you ain't
0: yeah.
1: touch nothing.
2: Yeah,
1: but
2: there's a difference.
1: There's a difference. Big difference.
0: 414-533-1037. Kelly, you nailed it on the nail on the head with that
1: Facts.
0: One. We're going to talk to you guys next.
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0: Your body's awake, but your brain isn't. Ali and DZ get your brain going with a question of the day.
1: What's a lesson your parents taught you that you had to unlearn? We talked about emotional maturity, how they don't talk about things. You just get shut down. It's just the way it is. That's a big one for you.
2: And it is an emotional regulation. My mom did a great job about teaching emotional regulation. And my dad was honestly always even keel. But we never talked about anything that afflicted you.
1: Mm-hmm.
2: Right? It was just brushed. It was brushed.
1: I've seen you shut down quite a few times, though.
2: You know?
1: Yeah, so that's not, you know, that's because you weren't allowed to express yourself in those moments.
2: And, you know, you grow up being told, you know, you can't express emotions because you will be pinned for a certain type every single time. And it's like, all right, well, ain't no use in that, so let's not.
1: Shutting down's not regulation. That's what I was getting at, and I do that too. You know what I mean?
2: Oh, well, now you're just saying that my upbringing is not my upbringing, though.
1: No.
2: Like, it's not about
1: what I said.
2: No, you said you see me shut down.
1: Well, you
2: bunch.
1: Said the, no, I just
2: You know what I mean? Like, what do you mean shut down?
1: Just get quiet. You're like, I do the same thing. I'm like, I don't
2: want
1: to deal with this.
2: I wouldn't call that shutting down, though. You
1: don't think so?
2: No, I'd just say that's understanding the scenario and going, this isn't the time or the place for this. I would consider that positive, in my opinion.
1: But, oh, really?
2: Yeah.
1: Okay. Okay. Well, basically, DZ said that, you know, you said you had emotional regulation, but you were just told
2: it's
1: the way it is.
2: But you never got the chance to express how you really genuinely felt when you felt bad about something, right? Like when you didn't like the outcome of something, or when something was just a contention, or when something hurt you, you couldn't bring it up and really elaborate and talk about it because it wasn't okay. And it was just like, okay, we heard you.
1: That's
2: now don't bring it up again.
1: I needed you to articulate because that's now, so I could, you could
2: again.
1: Understand what I'm saying. So you weren't allowed to express yourself in those moments. That's what I didn't see as emotional regulation. And I feel the same way about my childhood. That's what I was trying to say, because I feel like you didn't understand that, but I totally hear what you're saying about that.
2: Sure.
1: And we got to go to Shoop right now because we're talking about things your parents taught you that you have to unlearn. Oof, the list is long. Kelly in Sussex said cleaning your plate. That's a good one.
2: And being expected to finish your food.
1: That's a really good one. Hey, Shoop.
3: Baby. Good morning, everybody.
2: What
1: good
2: dog.
1: Morning.
2: What up?
1: So what is
3: it's
1: the
3: Friday.
1: Thing?
3: It's the last day of school this week.
2: Right? You made it, man. You made it. Congratulations,
1: Shoop,
2: Mr. Math Teacher.
1: The last day for the next 30 weeks.
2: Yeah,
1: what are you
2: real,
1: talking
2: though.
1: About,
2: hey.
1: Shoop?
3: There we go.
1: Oh,
3: hey, it's
1: man.
3: Friday.
1: It's
3: well,
1: a good
3: hey,
1: thing.
3: Do something silly. I agree with you guys on the whole emotional support thing.
2: Yeah
1: it's
3: you know,
1: hard.
3: I think times have just changed.
1: Thank
3: and
1: God.
3: We're all a little bit more in tune with our emotions. But I think laundry is a big thing for me.
1: Laundry?
3: I'm a laundry guy.
1: This is not where I thought we were going to go here.
2: Yeah,
1: what do you
2: mean?
3: I know. It's just laundry. You can use cold water and you can mix colors. It's okay.
2: Oh, you separating the lights and the darks and the delicates. It is what it is, man. Just wash it.
1: Yeah.
2: That's actually so funny.
3: I did laundry growing up with my dad every Sunday morning.
2: Yeah.
3: And it was crucial that you sorted the laundry.
2: I feel
3: and
2: that.
3: And you had to do like different loads. It's like, you can totally just throw stuff in. It'll be clean.
2: You
3: can
2: ruin
3: right.
2: clothes all the time, don't you, Shoop? You be turning everything pink, bro.
1: Shoop,
2: I promise you.
1: Owen has a guide in our laundry room written down by himself. He wanted to write it down, and he has a whole piece of paper in his, like, fifth grade handwriting. It's so cute, where he wrote, you know, what cycle, what temperature, all those things.
2: That is
1: it's
2: cute,
1: really
2: man.
1: Cute.
2: That's good. Do they use it?
1: Yeah.
2: Good.
1: All the time.
2: Good,
1: Owen.
2: Good.
1: Owen never has to ask me anymore, what do I do with the towels?
2: Boom.
1: I'm like, hot.
2: My man's got
1: towels
2: it.
1: Towels move.
2: My man's
1: know?
2: Got it.
1: Yeah,
2: yes, sir. Perfect.
1: Yeah, so I feel that. All right, Shoop. Thanks for calling.
3: Absolutely. Happy Friday.
2: Bye-bye. Later, man.
1: Another one that my parents did was food as a reward. And unfortunately, I didn't unlearn that. We still do that to this day to make us feel better. We give them candy and food and yay. Oh, you did something good in class. Here's a lollipop.
2: I'm sorry I yelled at you. Let's go get ice cream.
1: Stuff like that.
2: Yeah.
1: Oh, you're crying because you broke your leg. Let's go to McDonald's.
2: I never got that, but I wish I did.
1: Well, they didn't present it as a reward. It was just used to make us feel better in the moment.
2: Was it?
1: You know what I mean?
2: Mm-hmm.
1: It's
2: no,
1: like,
2: I get
1: oh,
2: it.
1: Oh,
2: I
1: yeah.
2: get it.
1: So, yeah, things you had to unlearn that your parents taught you. I mean, we could go for days. Anna in Milwaukee said we couldn't show any emotion. Now I make sure my kids can express themselves.
2: Good.
1: And then, oh, listen to this last one. Dina in Hales Corners said blind allegiance just because someone is a family member. Yes! Yes.
2: True. Not everybody. Hey, listen, sometimes blood is thicker than water.
1: She said, the first time I told someone, if you're wrong, you're wrong. You being my family member doesn't make me ignore that. I'm pretty sure I cursed my soul for eternity.
2: Girl, I'm sorry. I don't even know.
1: Well, whatever you unlearned, I hope it goes well for you, okay? What would DZ do is coming up next? What's happening with this
2: Man,
1: one?
2: Man, listen, all I got to say is babies.
1: Oh, babies?
2: Babies.
1: Like good or bad?
2: Yeah, maybe.
1: Okay, all right. Maybe. What would DZ do next?
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0: No, I just meant that DZ has your solution. 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Or he might make it worse. 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
1: All right, so today it involves a baby trying to have a baby.
2: Ooh, yep, listen, okay.
1: Oh, boy, I saw somebody. Who was I talking about yesterday? Dolly Parton was one of 12 or something, and I went,
2: Yeah. You said Dolly Parton was part of 12.
1: I love my kids, but 12? No,
2: mom,
1: thanks.
2: My mom and my dad actually come from big families, like 10 plus. Yeah, they got big families. Mm-hmm. So, understandably, maybe that's what you were into, okay? But listen, Allie and
1: you like self torture.
2: Allie and DZ.
1: You love it.
2: Hey, we got two apiece and we're happy, right? Like, we're okay. We're okay.
1: Exactly.
2: Allie and DZ, while this isn't a make or break scenario, it's been a debate in our house right now, and we'd love some honest perspective. Lately, the possibility of expanding our family has been front and center. Over the past year, our 6-year-old has been constantly asking for a younger brother or sister. Initially, we brushed him off the idea of it all, and I really didn't want to go through the newborn phase all over again. But his persistent request eventually won me over. Now baby fever has completely set in. It breaks my heart to see him playing by himself and thinking about him growing up as an only child. My father, who was an only child, despite being content eventually, was pondering life what it would have been with siblings would have been like. And I hesitate to leave my son with the same questions, right? At 31, I feel like a growing sense of urgency to make a definite choice soon. My husband is open to having another child, but brought up the valid point of our finances. Having both of us working full time means that a new baby would bring substantial local child care expenses.
1: They want to have another baby, but one is worried about finances. It's money.
2: Well,
1: okay.
2: And I'm sure it's among other things because she mentioned, hey, I don't want to go through the whole newborn phase again, so on and so forth. So talking about the cost, we're caught up in deciding our current financial security. We don't want to give that up. So while the ultimate choice is ours, we would appreciate hearing what parents who have navigated this same decision or adults who grew up without siblings. So basically, they want to hear from us, me, you, who got kids, or people that are only children.
1: Well, if you're broke, don't do it. But the good thing is you're going to stay broke. So it doesn't really matter. I mean, what's the difference?
2: Here's the thing. It feels like you want to hear more or less like a yes or no, don't do it. You've got one kid who's 6 years old, right? Finally growing up, a little independent. They got a little structure in their life, and you're going, man, this is nice. We're having to take care of somebody less and less and less and less, and hallelujah.
1: Yep. Once they hit 7 and 8, I was not going back.
2: Right? So
1: I would have had another kid when I was dating again, like 2019-ish.
2: Yeah.
1: Obviously, I would never now. My kids are old. I'm free.
2: You're not going
1: I'm
2: back.
1: Independent. I have zero desire to go back to the baby stuff. Like, I would have, though, 5 years ago.
2: And
1: I would have.
2: And that's
1: when
2: what
1: they
2: it
1: were
2: is.
1: Little.
2: When you got that chance, when you hit that window.
1: You're like, nope.
2: But you're in that pocket right now. Mm-hmm. And with one kid, you're in that pocket. Now, that's not saying you can't have an oops, baby. Hate to call it like that. But later on,
1: better
2: the
1: not.
2: Kid turns, you know, 12, 13, and then you have another
1: Hell
2: child.
1: We know
2: friends like that, right?
1: Yeah.
2: Like, we were in high school, and they're like, my parents are having a baby, dog. Oh, good for you.
1: And you're like, aren't your parents old? No.
2: No,
1: were so young when they had us. They're only like 30.
2: Yeah, 100%, right? But then I also had friends that grew up as only children. And one of my guys loved being an only child. I don't think he's ever questioned being an only child or wanted siblings. So it's a catch 22, but you can't let these kids rule you.
1: Right.
2: You let a child's intrusive thoughts intrude you.
1: Mm-hmm.
2: That's where I'm at right now. You need to take a step back and reanalyze and go, is this what we really want?
1: Right.
2: Because I'm sorry, that kid's going to go to school.
1: Mm-hmm.
2: They already are. They're what? Were they 6 years old?
1: Mm-hmm.
2: Kids already going to school, probably. Mm-hmm. Kids already got friends, and though you may feel like they're playing home alone, whatever, you play with your child. You have fun with them.
1: Let's go to the phones and see what they think, because DZ, the What Would DZ Do Today, somebody's trying for another baby, maybe, but
2: I'd
1: they're worried about finances.
2: I'd say no.
1: DZ
2: say don't do it. You guys are in a good place. Give it some years. If they hit 10, 11, and you still want to have a baby, cool. Maybe then, but right now, you're letting your child kind of dominate your thought process, and I'm going, take a step back and reanalyze, because if you're finally in a good place financially, Don't shake the boat. Don't rock it, baby.
1: Hi, Kiss FM. Who's this?
3: It's Maggie in Muskego.
2: Hey, Maggie. Morning.
1: Hey. Good morning. How are you?
3: Good morning. Buenos dias.
1: Should they have another baby?
3: Absolutely not. Get that kid a dog. Are you crazy? That kid wants to have a sibling until the sibling arrives, and then
1: they're
3: like,
1: they're not going
3: to
1: help. It's like a dog. You're so
2: hold on, though.
1: Like a dog.
2: That may be a helpful solution. Maybe get the kid a pet. Maybe take a step back. Yeah. You don't have to have a whole baby.
3: Right. Give that kid a best friend, because that 6-year-old says they want a baby, but they don't realize that they're diapers.
2: They don't
3: think they spit out. They think they're going to get someone who's close to aging them, and they're going to be able to play with them right away.
2: Yeah, you know what? You're actually so right about that, G. They're thinking they're going to get an instant best friend, not a loose neck little baby that you got to change every 20 seconds.
3: A 6-year age gap is huge.
1: It is because my sister. My sister was 5 years older, and the only time we were close was when we were very
2: got
1: little,
2: older.
1: Sharing the room. Where she was like 9 and I was 5 or 4. By then, she was in high school. I never saw her. My parents did everything without her. It was just me. Like, yes, there's a big, big difference. We did not spend a lot of time together.
2: We love our kids. Exactly. We're not saying that, but we're saying don't do it. I agree. I'm saying don't do it. You're in a good place.
1: Did I say I love my kids? No.
2: But we know you do.
1: Don't put words in my mouth.
2: I said it, but you were thinking it. If you know, you know.
3: Arrives, he'll be 7. It's going to be a 7-year age gap. Yeah. He'll have a 17-year-old and a 10-year-old. They're not going to hang out.
2: Or depending on how, it's an 8-year age gap, right? Because if that kid's turning 7 and you start trying, who's to say you're going to get pregnant off rip, bro? You can't dictate that. Yeah. Girl, Maggie, I hate to say it, but we're in the same boat. Me and you paddling going, nope.
3: I have four kids and they're all 2 years
1: She's
3: apart.
1: She's like, why? I have four.
2: We hear you. You don't even got to go no
1: Maggie,
2: more.
1: Maggie, can I actually ask you a question quick before we let you go? I was just telling my nail lady this yesterday. I said I always wanted 4, but if I had ever gotten past 2, I probably would have quit at 3. Mm-hmm. Do you think you went too far with 4? I know you love your children.
2: Is 4 too much?
1: But in hindsight, tell the truth.
3: Here's the thing. I had twins.
1: Oh, you didn't have a choice. Never mind.
2: So what's the matter
1: question.
2: After 3, girl?
1: Right. The answer is yes. She didn't have a choice. It was yes. Okay.
2: Hard.
3: Yeah.
2: All right, Maggie. We appreciate you.
1: Thanks for calling.
3: Bye, guys.
2: Bye. Much love.
1: I just had to know after 3 why she kept going. Like, did she really want that? Did it not matter
2: 3
1: anymore?
2: 3 was going to be our top, bro. And clearly the world decided 2 was where we needed to stop. So, but 3 was going to be it for sure.
1: You're good.
2: Remember, I was out here signing up for vasectomies and everything.
1: 414-533-1037. What do you guys think they should do? Should they have a baby? Should they not?
2: No.
1: DC said absolutely not.
2: No. You're in a good place.
1: Somebody said, don't wait too long.
2: True.
1: No, wait. Don't do it.
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0: You got a problem?
1: You got a problem?
2: You got a problem?
3: You got a problem?
4: What, you got a problem? 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
6: So they're not sure if they should have another kid. DZ says absolutely not.
7: Well, you got a six-year-old that's begging and clawing and saying, I want a little brother or sister. Mm-hmm. They finally get up into your head about it. They're the ones that got up into your head about it. You and your husband wasn't talking about no babies till that baby started talking about babies.
6: Nope. Well, I want to talk to Maya in West Bend right away because she has kids 7 years apart. She has said she has three.
7: You got three babies 7 years apart apiece?
6: What?
7: Maya, what is the S?
8: Yeah.
6: So wait, what ages? I want to know what ages you had each of them. Right. I'm so curious.
7: Right.
8: Okay, so my first one I had at 21, and then my second one at 28, and my last one at 35.
7: 21, oh, nice. 28, 35.
8: So my youngest is four right now, and then my oldest is 18.
6: Nice.
7: Dang, okay.
6: And would you recommend 7 years apart?
8: That's difficult because that's all I know.
7: Fair enough.
6: Fair enough.
7: She's like, I mean, and do, from your perspective, having babies 7 years apart, from the first to the second, 7 years apart, was it a big change? Was it a shift? Did you feel crazy? Walk us through that, right? Talk to us.
8: Right. So, I mean, going from one to two is just difficult in general, as you know.
7: Yeah. Well, yeah, true. But once you got two, it's like, man, we're already in the thick of it.
6: Yeah, right. You're like, who
8: honestly,
6: cares at this point?
8: The third one was just sort of like, oh, yeah.
7: Add on.
8: Okay. pretty much.
7: Well, but and by the time you have that third one, the first two are kind of a little bit more progressed, and you got the older one that could at least help a little bit
6: you
7: better.
6: You have help, and not only do you have help, you understand how to parent a little bit better. Mm-hmm. Like, you're not really good at it ever, but you understand, you have less anxiety about stupid things, and you're just like, yo, get in the car.
7: You've been

0: Yeah, I was like a nervous wreck.
1: Hear the 4-year-old now. Yeah.
0: It's difficult in the fact that jumping from you know, 4-year-old problems. Sorry, you can hear the one in the back.
1: I hear the 4-year-old now.
2: I have different problems for different age groups. Yeah. So if the 4-year-old is having something, but you're already in the teen phase,
1: when as times change too, bro, then you got to think about there's different 4-year-old problems that you might have not had when you had the first 4-year-old, right?
0: Yeah, the parenting has changed a lot.
1: Yeah, that's
2: true. Yeah, it has. Yeah.
0: In this time frame. So that's also a little bit of it where.
2: I bet.
1: From 21 to 35, parenting has changed a lot.
2: Wow.
1: A lot.
2: What year did you have the first one? I got to think
0: 2008.
2: Wow.
1: And she got a 4-year-old now. So
2: we were just ramping up to everyone having cell phones at that point. People still didn't have cell phones in 08. Most people did.
1: It's changed a lot.
2: But some people didn't. And that's crazy.
1: To have one baby with an iPad and one baby not.
2: Yeah, there was no gentle parenting until the boys were a little bit older. That's interesting.
0: There's a lot. The biggest change would be from my first to the third, then more the one in the middle.
1: I know we shifted this to you a little bit. Well, but what would you say? Would you say do it? Have the baby 7 years apart? Don't matter. Go ahead.
0: So, in this case, I would say no, because they were not looking to have another kid.
2: Oh, okay.
0: When we had our first kid, it was a surprise. We had said we wanted 2 kids, and then just life happened, and it ended up being that gap.
1: Yeah, kept going. Yeah, yeah.
0: But it's like they weren't thinking about having another kid. Like, I kind of like the dog idea.
1: No, you're good. You're good.
2: She likes the dog idea. You know what? Say less, Maya. Yeah, I think we've gotten enough from you today. Nah. She said, get the dog. Don't do it. Just be honest. She said, don't do it.
1: I did it. Trust me. Don't do it. Get the dog.
2: You know what, Maya? Call again. We love you. All right, girl. No, interesting perspective this morning.
1: Have a great
2: day.
1: Thank
2: you.
1: Bye.
2: We do. Sean in West Bend wants to go because he had twins at 40, but you know who wants to go first?
1: Ooh.
2: You're going to. Saucy. She's on one.
1: Of course.
2: Saucy Sandra was like yelling when I answered the phone. She's like, do you want me to be serious or funny?
1: Both?
2: I said both. That's what I said.
1: Yes.
2: So what do you got?
1: What do you mean? Just be you.
2: Girl, tell us. What do you got?
3: Don't do it. Don't do it. Don't do it.
1: That's 2-3 no's now.
3: My kids begged for siblings, especially my girls. And let me tell you this. Nope, you got to keep this turned down. Otherwise, you can't hear them.
2: That Saucy knows. She's professional. She knows how to be on the radio. Thank you.
1: She ain't new to this.
2: She said, turn the radio down.
3: So I'm going to tell you, my girls, I want a sibling. I want a sibling.
2: Yeah.
3: They got it. Oh, my God.
2: They
3: are reaping what they sow. They hate it.
1: I regret asking for siblings, too.
3: She is taking my stuff, and it's constant fights.
2: Yep.
3: And it's horrible.
2: Yeah, you want a sibling till you have one.
1: No, that's right.
3: Don't do it.
2: Okay.
3: And if you're already questioning financially, don't do it.
2: I actually do agree. If you're already on the edge and you have kids and you have it's financial, just what's the point? Just enjoy your life because they don't get cheaper.
1: If you're over green, you don't want to get into red, bro.
2: Yeah.
1: If you're in the black, stay there, baby. Mm-hmm. Come on now. You
3: okay,
1: good.
3: Now this may be a weird idea, but maybe go into fostering. And maybe foster child.
1: Give him the child sibling experience.
2: Just go back to the dog. I don't know why we're thinking so hard. We got to go to Sean in West Bend right now. I'm sorry.
1: We love you, Saucy.
2: I love you, Saucy. I'm sorry we made you wait.
3: Guys.
2: Okay, bye.
1: Saucy literally said, just do a trial run with some other babies and maybe see if he likes having a sibling.
2: She could have come on and done the 5 don't do it and we could have hung up right there. I mean, that would have said it all for Saucy
1: then
2: today.
1: Then she said adopt.
2: She was right, though, about be careful what you wish for. I gave my kids a sibling and they hate each other.
1: No, they don't. They're going to be the best of friends. They already are. They just got bro hate.
2: Saucy, one day they'll bond over how much they don't like you. Don't worry. Like we do with our siblings.
1: See, exactly.
2: Sean's in West Bend. Last but not least, had twins at 40, which is why he wanted to call in.
1: This man gets it.
2: Sean, they were not planned, though. We know that you love your children, but the twins were not planned.
1: Because you got older babies, too.
4: I love them to death, but you are correct. They were not
1: What's
4: intended.
1: The age gap of your kids again? What's the age gap?
4: Oh, I got lots of age gaps there. I got 8 years between my first two. The next
2: plenty
4: two
2: of time
4: were,
2: for a vasectomy in there, but okay, go on, Sean. Though.
4: And then my younger daughter and my son are 2 years apart, and they just fight constantly. And then it's 5 years between my son and the twins.
2: Okay. So you did have a little one when you got the twins. Yeah. I mean, it's not like you did had completely grown up kids.
1: But you're stacked from the from that first. That's a big gap from the first to the next. You know what I mean? Mm-hmm. That's a stack.
4: Yeah.
1: So what do you
4: just,
1: say?
4: That was with my trial wife. So, I mean, that explains that.
2: Everybody this has a starter wife except for DZ. It's fine.
1: This is the finisher wife over here.
2: Yeah, exactly. So do it or not.
4: Don't, unless it's your idea.
1: Everybody Thank said, you. Well, it's the baby's idea right now. Y'all feel me? Like, you guys let a kid
4: The only reason
1: you
4: you're thinking about
1: fever.
4: It is because your kid mentioned it. Yep. It's not time.
1: Yep.
4: Because that kid ain't going to be up at 2 in the morning.
1: Feeding,
4: and,
1: changing.
4: I don't know the age of the people calling in, but...
2: Actually, you are
4: know,
2: a more in the middle of the night in your 40s. Maybe you should have kids in your 40s.
1: Allie, no,
4: for those
1: we're
4: who
1: good.
4: Don't know, once you hit 40, once you hit 35, the likelihood of twins goes up.
1: Oh, Lord.
2: What?
4: Doesn't who matter if that? You have twins in your family
2: who
4: or not.
2: Who told you that?
4: It's just biological.
2: It's got to be because of in vitro after Maybe. 35. Maybe. It's No,
4: well,
2: it doesn't
4: my
2: have
4: buddy's
2: any-
4: married to a twin, and it turns out that once you hit 35, because same reason with, like, birth defects and things like that. It's just like
2: your body starts
4: pumping out eggs and things like that. Cause
1: so you're talking about as statistics and probabilities go, the probability like having like a child with defectiveness also goes up. Like the probability to have a child that like could be a twin goes up.
4: Yeah,
1: after
4: just everything
1: 35?
4: Goes up once you hit 35.
1: Did not know that.
2: They said twins are a problem where we have to worry if you have twins.
1: Stop having kids at 35. Got it.
2: Oh boy.
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1: 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It's Allie and DZ. And coming up next, Am I the Jerk is about to get awkward.
0: I mean, how awkward on a scale of 1 to 10?
1: He's calling out his significant other for something, and I think it's rude.
0: Ooh, so it might get kind of awkward.
1: I think it's shady, but we'll find out next.
0: Okay.
1: So, DZ, I went to Adult Disneyland yesterday. Are you jealous?
0: I mean, I'm a little jealous I love Adult Disneyland, but we think of Adult Disneyland's differently.
1: Oh, yours is the dive bar. Where's yours? Mine is at Pottawatomie. Where's yours?
0: Dave and Buster's.
1: Okay, fair. Dave and Buster's is a good.
0: Dave and Buster's is my Disney for
1: good
0: sure.
1: Good adult
0: but
1: Disneyland.
0: I do love me a little Potto. Yeah. I'm just not a big gambler.
1: I know. Well, and I am, but I don't even gamble that much when I'm at Potto, which is the funny part because it's adult.
0: So much.
1: It's adult Disneyland.
0: They got so much. It's not just gambling
1: for
0: sure.
1: I had to go there yesterday because I'm going to, you guys, get ready. Very soon, I am going to be giving away tickets once again. To Allie's, remember what we did last year in November on Dear Widows Weekend? Ladies, the Magic Men are coming back for Dear Widows Weekend, and we're going to party because last year was insane.
0: We're going to get to hang with hunks or whatever.
1: So this year we're doing it again. We're giving out passes to our listeners. We're going to, a bunch of them are going to get to have dinner again with me at Pottawatomie, and then we're going to go to the show. And so it's going to be fun. So I was there yesterday preparing, and that's all I got to say about that.
0: We were preparing.
1: And I just enjoyed Adult Disneyland. It was so fun. And I was like, I feel like I'm in a different city. It's like you're that's the thing about casinos.
0: Yeah.
1: Casinos make you feel like you're on vacation. Amazing.
0: Do they? Is that like a vacation? That's like,
1: that's
0: a genuine question.
1: That's why I got to take you to Vegas. After I take you to Vegas.
0: And maybe that's what it is because I've never been to Vegas. I've never done the whole like experience, whatever. So maybe. I get it. Because right now, like a casino is just a casino. Yeah. Right? And I've been to casinos in other places. Like we went to Harold's or whatever when we were at my guy's bachelor a couple years ago in New Orleans and Nala.
1: Yeah.
0: So and it just to me
1: you get inside and you don't know what time it is. You don't know where you're at.
0: You lose You lose all concept of reality.
1: But
0: you
1: like you go in there. They have a food court. They have restaurants. They have shops. They have coffee shops. They have a hotel. Like I'm just even an ad.
0: No,
1: I'm just saying like you don't. It's adult Disneyland. Well, maybe.
0: I mean a little.
1: I mean, they could pay me, but I mean
0: it could be
1: extra. So I was at Adult Disneyland. And it was so much fun.
0: That's a good time.
1: So get ready, ladies. We're doing it again in November. This is the warning I'm putting out there.
0: I'm with it.
1: All right,
0: well, I'm not going, but like I'm excited.
1: Sure?
0: I'm excited for you.
1: Okay, fine. Well, I'll take Aaron. No. All right.
0: She'd be down. I don't know.
1: She'd be in, all right. Well, we've got to get into Am I the Jerk? And then after Am I the Jerk, we have got tickets for you to go to the Jonas Brothers at Fiserv Forum.
0: Since we can't go, you could win them,
1: Rude. All right. You ready for Am I the Jerk?
0: I don't want to get awkward, but let's get awkward.
1: it's going to get awkward. Let's go.
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3: I still think you're a jerk.
2: You get to be our moral compass.
3: No, wait, you're a jerk.
2: It's time to find out. Am I the jerk?
4: Look what you did, you little jerk.
1: Ooh, he told his wife she can't go on trips anymore with her friends.
0: He told his wife? Like, hey, no.
1: You can't go on trips anymore.
0: What's the dynamic? Because it's kind of wild for you to tell your partner they can't do something.
1: He says, am I the jerk for telling my wife she can't take any more vacations this year? Okay. Please keep me anonymous, he said. You can always email us, amithejerk@1037kissfm.com.
0: I wonder why.
1: Yeah. He says, Allie and DZ, in the last 6 months, my wife has taken two trips with friends, one in the States and one international.
0: Oh, she

0: You be out.
1: Okay.
0: Your wifey's outside.
1: Yep, he said, but we haven't taken a family trip in 2 years. Huh. We're planning one, supposedly, for next summer, but nothing's on the books, and I feel like she's just telling me we're going to do that. Huh. These are purely enjoyment trips. She's not doing business. She's not meeting with anyone specific.
0: Okay, so it's not work, not work.
1: She says it's just her doing her thing with her friends, self-care. She needs a break every now and then.
0: Dang, how many kids y'all got?
1: Right? What if they didn't have any? I'd die.
0: They're dinks. Double income, no kids, and they have...
1: Yep.
0: So she just hates you.
1: He said, I asked her to hold off on any more trips until we can at least take a family trip, right, which I thought was reasonable.
0: No, yeah.
1: But now she's planning her third trip before the end of the year with her friends.
0: Dang, 3 trips in 6 months? Mm-hmm. She's vibing, bro.
1: She is, she's found her self-care. Mm-hmm. This is her gym, only she's abusing it, man. Let me tell you.
0: All right.
1: Yeah.
0: Or John.
1: He said, for reference, I should have started with this. For reference, we've been together nearly 20 years.
0: Mm.
1: And she didn't start solo trips until about a year ago with her friends. So maybe they got older. She was looking for a new outlet, or maybe something else is going on. I don't know. But that being said.
0: No, I hear a shift of life. And then, yeah, say you guys got older kids, right? Mm-hmm. You've been together 20 years. I'm assuming the family's probably at that cusp of the kids are 17, 18, right? Ish, whatever. Mm-hmm. I mean, maybe she did find a new love for travel and is really realizing that she can experience life.
1: Do it with him then. He's saying, I want a family trip.
0: Yeah, well, yeah, I get it. I'm not looking to defend her because sounds wild.
1: Carl said, I swear to God, this reminds me of another Am I the Jerk where she wasn't allowed to go to Disney. Very similar dilemma. That we supported that one though.
0: Yeah, no, go to Disney.
1: that was a whole nother, the Disney trips. I'm always taking the Disney trips. But I remember exactly what he's talking
0: about. But like telling your partner they can't go somewhere is egregious in my opinion. But then you hear the context and go, okay, well, Why are you traveling so much without your family? I get 1 year or one trip, whatever. We've got a group of friends that every year does a homies golf trip. Mm-hmm. They will go somewhere new, travel, whether it's by plane, by car, by sea, whatever. Everybody brings a golf bag. Yeah, golf.
1: Yeah.
0: Great, right? Mm-hmm. Like, do 1 yearly trip. That makes sense. Get together with your peoples. You want to keep good relationships with the friends that you have, mm-hmm. right? Keep your circle. But every couple weeks, every couple months, if she's taking 3 trips in 6 months.
1: I'm telling you, she's living her best life, but she's doing it without her husband. Because I support it too, going out with your friends, but then you're married. Like, you don't get to, you have to, you're married.
0: Gang, she's soft leaving you.
1: You're not married. I don't know what's going on here. So Kelly in Sussex said, not the jerk, she's being super selfish. But then I go back to, she's an adult, and you can't tell people what to do, really.
0: No,
1: so
0: you can't.
1: Even if you're, this is the moral dilemma, you know?
0: I think she's kind of leading into maybe leaving. You know what I'm saying? I'm sorry. I hate to say it like this, but that sounds wild. If all of a sudden I or my wife started taking trips without the family, we've got 2 boys at home.
1: Yeah.
0: If all of a sudden it's like, no, yeah, I'm going to be gone in 3 weeks. Mm-hmm. I'm going to Cancun. Why?
1: Yeah.
0: Well, I'm going to be gone.
1: But that's
0: to Italy.
1: The problem. They've been married too long. You see, they've been married 20 years. They're not even respecting each other at this point. So he says, somebody texted in and said, not the jerk, just go get your own guy trips. That's Anna in Milwaukee. So
0: I feel that.
1: Half the texts are saying total jerk because let her do what she wants. She's an adult. Mm-hmm. And the other are saying, not the jerk, she sucks.
0: This is a catch-22 because you can't tell your partner what to do. But the
1: they're totally not. They're not.
0: You're not on the same page.
1: You're not. No, they don't care what you think.
0: Ooh,
1: okay, 414-533-1037. Is he the jerk for telling his wife she can't go on any more trips?
0: Ooh, awkward.
1: Might be divorced after this, but hey, we'll talk to you next.
2: 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The problem is, we can't hear you. So call or text Ali and DZ right now. That solves the problem. 414-533-1037. Talk soon.

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2: I still think you're a jerk.
1: You get to be our moral compass.
2: No, wait, you're a jerk.
1: It's time to find out. Am I the jerk?
3: Look what you did, you little jerk.
4: He told his wife she can't take any more trips alone, and it's becoming a problem now because she's her own person. Don't tell her what to do.
5: But y'all ain't taking no family trips either, so yikes. He's not telling you not to go. He's just saying, can we do a family sign for a little bit too?
4: She said, nope.
5: No, I'm going with my girls.
4: I put in my time. I'm going on my trips.
5: I'm done.
4: See ya later. You can text or call. I can read the text right now. Somebody said, yes, he's a jerk. That's just going to make her want to do it more. Sounds like you need to sit down and have a conversation. That's Sarah and McGuanago.
5: I actually do hear that, you know, rather than just saying, no, you can't do it. Let's find out why she's doing it so much first. True.
4: Well, let's start with Angie and Jax, our former pint-sized personality, Jax.
5: One of our OGs.
4: Hi, guys.
5: The founding pint sizes, if you will. What's up, y'all?
4: We love it. You came in to be a pint sized personality, and now we get to hear you all the time calling in. It's so
5: fun. About to get a theme song. What is it, day two?
4: Yeah, you guys are on a roll. Okay, jerk or not the jerk or not the jerk for telling his wife she can't go on any more trips?
6: Not the jerk.
5: Not the jerk.
6: I agree with EZ that I think he's just saying, hey, like, we want to take a family trip. Let's take a family trip before any other single trips happen. I think that's fair.
5: Mm-hmm.
6: And then also, let's be real. If the roles were reversed and the man was the one doing it, what would we be saying? We would be saying He's stepping out.
5: Like, who's the other woman?
4: He's a jerk, yes.
5: Well, hey, I said Jim, John, or Jerry. We don't know who she
4: DZ
5: with.
4: DZ did say she's about to leave him. See, DZ did put it out there. DZ put it out there that we're on the outs right now.
5: Maybe, because that sounds awkward. You still got kids.
6: I think your family should come first, and I think, obviously, you do need your alone time, but going on trip three... Take a little weekend getaway, appease him if that needs to be, but come on.
4: Angie, it makes me crazy just because it's like, you know, what if she found something she loves to do? Well, then it doesn't matter if you love to do it if it doesn't involve your significant other and you do it this much. You have to do it with them or that's not going to work.
5: I don't even think it's that. Like, I know you found something you love to do. Travel is great. Yeah. You can do that, but let's find a balance, right? Mm-hmm. He's not trying to take anything. Well, maybe he is trying to take something from her, traveling.
6: Yeah.
5: But he's going like, why so much? Why so sudden? Why so soon? And it's just questionable behavior. I get where Angie's coming from going, no, bruh. Why?
4: Yeah, weird.
5: Mm-hmm.
4: Well, Angie, you said not the jerk for telling her she can't go on more trips. All right. Love you guys.
7: I have one thing.
4: Jax?
5: What up, Jax?
4: Tell us before you get to school.
7: Are boys or girls?
5: Oh, that's a good question.
4: Jax,
5: we don't know. We
4: think
5: girls.
4: I'm going to move over. No more FBI Alley. We got FBI Jax on the phone.
5: Jax on the case.
4: I mean, they better be girls, I would hope, but it'd be very awkward, Jax, if they were boys, right?
5: Maybe.
6: Yep.
4: Yeah.
5: That's a good question, man. That's a good question.
4: Something
5: we don't think we got the
4: around
5: answer to.
4: Here. You know what I mean, Jax? All right, you have a good day
6: at
4: school.
6: Happy Friday,
4: such a cutie.
5: Good kid.
4: All right, they're in Franklin, by the way. All right, we're going to go to Amanda and Racine right now.
5: You know, if they had a...
4: Amanda! Do we know if they had what?
5: If they had older kids, out-the-house kids, and it's like, we're retirees doing our own thing, great. You still got a family that actually has kids in it.
4: Well, I feel like even if they don't have... even if they didn't have kids, I'd be like, why are you doing so much traveling without your husband?
8: Yeah, I don't think that matters at the end of the day.
4: Really?
8: I'm going to say not the jerk to this guy.
5: Okay.
8: But I'm going to defend this woman because I've been through this where I had to plan all the trips. And
4: this
8: then
4: is
8: my
4: needed.
8: Guy
4: the perspective.
8: Did not do any of the the guy did not plan any of the trips. But my thing is, why doesn't he plan the trip like I did? I just went to Mall of America last weekend.
4: Yeah.
8: You know what I did? I booked the La Quinta. Went online.
4: Booked
8: the La Quinta.
4: Laquita gives you a good little deal, girl.
5: Thanks for saying it right.
8: Did I get that breakfast?
4: I got you. It's Amanda. She doesn't even eat tacos with sauce on it. Amanda doesn't even eat salsa. Of course, she doesn't know how to say Laquita.
5: Laquita. It's the fifth.
8: La Quinta.
4: Jesus, Amanda. Oh, God. Stop.
5: Amanda, you said not to jerk.
4: DC's Colombian roots are shaking inside of his soul right now.
5: Every fiber. Shiver me timbers.
8: Do I sound like a white girl or what?
4: It's okay. You are a white girl, Amanda. We love you. It's okay.
5: Checks out.
4: All right. Just say it with us once. La Quinta.
5: La Quinta.
8: La Quinta.
5: There it is. Hey. Hey.
4: Just like that, you're bilingual. Congratulations. Yep. Have a good day.
5: Wepa, not the jerk. Bye,
8: love
5: Amanda.
8: You guys.
5: Love you back, please.
4: I love you more. So, two not the jerks.
5: Yep.
4: He wants to know if he's the jerk for telling his wife she can't go on any more trips. The third one's about to happen this year. They haven't done a family trip. Last but not least, Teddy is in Muskego this morning.
5: Teddy, Theodore.
4: Morning.
0: Good morning.
4: I saw a guy with a big handlebar mustache driving a boat, and all I thought was, Teddy!
5: But it wasn't you.
4: It wasn't possibly you.
0: I don't know.
4: I know. It wasn't, though. It wasn't you. So anyway, Teddy, what do we think? Jerk or not the jerk?
0: DZ, grab that broom next to you. We're going to sweep it. I think not the jerk.
4: Don't hit me in the face with the broom. Jeez.
5: You're holding a dustpan. What am I supposed to do?
4: He pulled it in the air. He didn't bring it on the ground.
5: Put the dustpan down.
4: I was trying to help. All right, fine. So basically, clean sweep. We're vacuuming him up. Not the jerk today. Yeah, and
0: it's all of a sudden, and now she's gone more than she's ever been. And I think it's fair to at least just question and put it out there for sure.
4: I agree. Yeah.
5: Uh-huh. Red flag to say you can't take no more trips, but then it's the red flag that she's taking so many trips
4: without him and no family trip. Come on, dude.
0: Let's talk about it. Let's communicate.
4: Yeah,
5: that's what misstepped here. They didn't talk about it at all. He just said, no more trips for you.
4: I think he should just, you know, be petitious and do what she's doing. Just start going on tons of trips. Watch her watch the bank account go down. Watch her do things alone without him. We're not going to be petty.
5: Who's going to watch the babies?
4: Come on.
5: Who's going to watch the babies?
4: I want to be toxic. Alex.
5: Everybody's going on trips.
0: No.
5: Where are the kids?
4: He sucks. Let's screw him.
5: I guess I'll take the kids.
0: Okay, fine. Just a little bit.
4: Oh, I have kids. Oh, yeah. I forgot about the kids. I was too busy being toxic.
5: They got kids. No, that's crazy.
4: Oh, man. All right. Fine. So do the right thing. All right. Thanks, Teddy.
0: I love you both. Bye.
4: Love you, bye. All these texts coming in, and we really appreciate it. A lot of people saying he just needs to go on his own trips, man. But that doesn't change if he's the jerk or not.
5: And it really doesn't change how he feels about it or not. You know what I'm saying? He's still feeling, unfortunately, scorned. Like, I don't know what else to call it.
4: Lisa in West Allis said, I've been with my husband 23 years. We still take annual trips. I do solo, too, though. Something is up if she's going with, quote, friends that often, not the jerk. All right, well, there it is. We're done. He is not the jerk. She is the jerk.
5: She's the jerk.
4: Okay, you guys want to go see the Jonas Brothers? This is our last chance to give these away.
5: Nick!
4: Kevin!
5: Jack!
4: Oh my God, it's going to be so fun. It's going to be so fun. Now they're like 30. It's great. And they're still hot.
5: Oh no, they've grown now.
4: It's crazy. All right, 414-533-1037. You want to go see the

Jonas Brothers at Fiserv Forum on November 1st. You just need to be, I'll take caller 25 right now. 414-533-1037. Good luck.

0: hi. 103.7 Kiss FM. You know me. It's Friday. I'm all over the place. I know Dumpster Fire Dating's coming up, so yep. I'm deflecting and avoiding like I do with my love life.
1: Allie just trying to keep conversations going off air, and I'm like, we got to go back on air.
0: Oh, no, we're busy.
1: We got to keep going. When we got a winner, too, we need to find out if you got some chicken dinner.
0: Fine. I do have a big announcement on Dumpster Fire. I'll admit it. Uh-huh. Something different's happening today, so I just want you guys to be prepared. Okay, but hold on. First, Tiffany is in Waukesha.
1: Tiff, what's the diff, girl?
0: Or Talkesha, as we now call it. Mm-hmm. Hey, girl.
1: Morning.
2: What's up? Good morning.
0: What's up? What are you doing in Waukesha?
2: Well, I'm just working right now.
1: Where do you work? You know we're nosy. Come on.
2: Mm-hmm. I work for a transportation company.
0: Oh, so okay. If I need a ride, I know who to call.
1: A little select service over here.
0: Do you have a stretch limo? Because my kids asked to ride in her limo the other day. I went, I forgot when you were a kid. That's so fun.
1: Or is it one of the ones with the ramps on it because you pick up medical patients?
0: Oh, jeez. Oh, she drives a van. Never mind. Well, Tiffany, you were calling for Jonas Brothers tickets. Have you ever seen them in concert?
2: I have not, and I've actually been calling, trying to win all week for my oldest daughter. She's the biggest fan of Jonas Brothers.
1: How old is she?
2: Been dying to go.
1: How old is she?
2: She's 17.
0: Oh.
1: Prime Jonas Brothers age. That'd be so cool if you could win them tickets for her, G, wouldn't it?
0: Wow, that'd be great, unfortunately.
2: Yes, it would. She would just, my God,
0: we already gave him away.
1: What do we do? I mean,
0: I'm just kidding. Tiffany, you're going to the Jonas Brothers.
2: Yes, I'm so happy.
0: Aw, you're going to be happy. Are you going to go with her? Or are you going to let her take whoever she wants?
2: Oh, I'm for sure going with her.
1: She said, girl, you are bugging. I won. She's my plus one.
0: Think about this. Like, the Jonas Brothers, obviously they're in their 30s. They have

0: kids, all these things. Yep. But and even Joe Jonas has been married and divorced with a kid. He's been through a damn custody battle at this point.
1: True, I forgot about that.
0: You know what I mean? But they've been around over 20 years. Mm-hmm. I remember when they came downtown in 07 and played a free show next to the Marcus Center outside. There were 300 screaming girls. I love telling this story because it was a free show in downtown.
1: Nobody knew.
0: They were only on Camp Rock. 6 months later, they sold out the Bradley Center. It was amazing.
1: And so, now it's 20-some years later, and they're doing another Camp Rock, and they're going crazy selling out stadiums.
0: The show is going to have song after song. Yep. You know, that's what I'm saying. They've been around forever.
1: I'm a 3,000 kind of cat. You know what I'm saying? Since I've been to the year 3,000. What?
0: Not I'm an SOS changed, kind of girl, you know, but anyway.
1: Underwater. What? I know that song. Don't play with me, man. I'm like the fifth Jonas Brother. Shout out Frankie. He's the fourth.
0: I love it. Well, Tiffany, you're going to the show on November 1st at Fiserv. Congratulations, okay?
2: Thank you guys so much. Oh, I'm so excited.
0: We'll see you there.
2: I'm so excited to let my daughter know.
0: I mean, I want people to win tickets easy, but we'll see you there.
1: We'll see you there,
0: we obviously have to take some of the tickets for ourselves.
2: Oh, you're going to be there?
0: Unfortunately.
1: We're going to try to be there. You know it's the Jonas Brothers. Come on, girl. What?
0: I'm actually really excited. I'm just taking tickets from you guys.
2: We can finally meet, and then I can introduce my daughter. She'll be so happy.
1: And play back this segment so she can hear you win them tickets for y'all.
0: Woo!
2: Well, we'll for sure will. Thank you so much.
0: All right, Tiffany. We'll see you at the show. Have a good Friday.
2: You too. Thank you.
0: Okay, bye.
1: Bye. Much love. Bye.
0: So what do you want to do now?
1: What do we want to do now?
0: What do you guys want to do now?
1: What? Let's just get breakfast and
0: we
1: call it a day.
0: We can talk to Sammy.
1: You want to talk to Sammy?
0: Sammy's here.
1: Oh, yeah.
0: Sammy, your son's here. We can talk to Sammy.
1: We can talk to Sammy in just a little bit,
0: You don't want to talk to him right now?
1: I don't care for my
0: Let's
1: son.
0: Play a song then. You know what? I got to go to the bathroom.
1: You got to go to the bathroom? Fine. Hello, we'll play a song.
0: Oh, thank you. Oh, good. I needed a song. I have to go. Oh, geez. Look at that. I got to go to the bathroom. I guess dumpster fire dating will have to wait because I'm scared. I have a big announcement. Hold on.

0: Ladies will laugh. Gentlemen may cry. We're putting your DMs on blast with dumpster fire dating.
1: I'm not sure if the cameras are on. It's okay if they're not, but are they?
2: No, they're gone.
1: Oh, shoot. All right, let me turn mine on because I want everyone to see this big announcement. Because, Doug, I have an announcement. Do you think he's ready for this?
2: I mean, I don't know.
1: I don't know.
2: I consider this to be something I would say is positive. Mm-hmm. But as far as the dating sphere, people might not consider it positive. And I don't want to scare anybody.
1: You don't think they're going to receive this information today on Dumpster Fire?
2: It's a catch-22. It's a double-edged sword. It's a double entendre, if you will. And I don't know which accoutrement will be grabbed first off the charcuterie board.
1: Oh, God.
2: What's up? Talk to us. Holla at
1: I'm ready.
2: The homie.
1: He's here and he's ready to make the announcement with me. Everybody, today marks the final episode of Dumpster Fire Dating.
2: What? You hear my five-year-old in the background say,
1: Sammy, no more Dumpster Fire Dating.
2: But the song. But the song.
1: It's about T.T. Alley's horrible dating life, okay? It's awful.
2: I want to say,
1: So, long story, there's a reason you don't have an uncle, okay?
2: Sammy,
1: that's
2: come over
1: why.
2: Here, man.
1: Sammy, get over here
2: get
1: so
2: over
1: I can
2: here,
1: tell
2: man.
1: You this.
2: Venga, papa.
1: This is very, Sammy, I don't,
2: come on, man.
1: There's no uncle, limbo. It's just an auntie in this scenario.
2: It's just T.T. Alley right now, and she's going to explain why, okay?
1: Yeah.
2: Let's listen.
1: Sammy, come on over. So, on, basically, I've been doing dumpster fire dating on this show, Sammy. I'll tell Sammy. Sammy, I've been talking about all the gentlemen that want to take me on dates. I've been talking about that for, 6, 7 years.
3: I forget it.
1: I know, you have a
2: car here.
1: He's like, I don't even know what dating is, Auntie.
2: Right now, Puppy, okay?
1: I know you're going into kindergarten.
2: I like how we both got our kids on our laps right now.
1: Oh my God. I forgot Doug was here. Oh yeah. So Doug's in my lap because I wanted to make an announcement that Dumpster Fire Dating is officially ending this week. If you think it's because I found a boyfriend, you're a moron. I will never find one. I think we figured that out, right, Sammy? It's never going to happen.
2: Because T.T. Alley's going to just get engaged and married one day and we're never going to know about it, right?
1: Wouldn't that be crazy? Well,
3: yeah.
1: You gotta be my ring bearer if I get married, but it's never gonna happen, so don't worry about it.
2: Danny'd be way cuter. Just professional opinion here.
3: Professional. Okay.
1: Okay, Sammy, you're so sweet. Okay, well, I have Doug in my lap, you have Sammy, and the announcement is that Dumpster Fire Dating's over, and we will start something new on this show. Guess what it's called?
2: What's it called?
1: It's called...
3: Booty.
1: Not booty.
2: No, it's not booty.
1: No,
2: come
1: it's
2: on,
1: not
2: man.
1: Called booty.
2: That's what the last segment
1: it's
2: was called.
1: Doug's Diaries, everybody.
2: Hey, so what are we doing with Doug's Diaries?
1: Should do exactly what you said we should do when I got Doug, is that I should take him on a date every week. He should explore the city, and we should go meet people and see what's happening. And then every week I can talk about my dates with Doug.
2: This
1: so
2: is
1: that
2: fun.
1: When I finally do date or find a man, it's going to be so shocking. You guys are going to be so excited again. It's not going to be so boring. Because these men are boring the hell out of me. I'm done dating. I don't want to do it anymore.
2: Well, and I feel like
1: my dog.
2: This is obviously not saying you're not open to
1: exploring. Obviously, I like men. I like men. I just talked about how I'm going to Pottawatomie again for Dear Widows Week.
2: Right.
1: I like men, okay? But the problem is I'm tired of looking.
2: But yeah, let's just say the more of the focus is you just enjoying your time, continuing to explore your new relationship with your dog,
1: yeah,
2: man. Something
1: exactly.
2: That's important to you, your
1: it
2: family,
1: is.
2: Right? The listeners. People mm-hmm. love Doug. I love Doug. My family mm-hmm. loves Doug. So
1: I
2: think this is great.
1: It's time.
2: Because, like, think about it. One of the Doug's Diaries is going to be Doug meeting my dogs and how that's going to go, right?
1: Yeah.
2: And just getting to explore him and have more of those experiences on. Now he's no longer a foster. He's now Allie Faith's little bulldog mix. 69.5% bully.
1: He is 30% bulldog. Thank you very much. Doug, I'm so excited.
2: This is good.
1: This is fun. Basically, I'm announcing I'm in a relationship with Doug.
2: Basically, yeah.
1: No, I think we can bring Dumpster Fire back one day, like the McRib.
2: Maybe it's a special edition that you catch randomly, bro. It might not be on Friday. It might be on a crazy Tuesday because Allie had a date on Monday. You never know.
1: You know what?
2: Shh. Hey, easy.
1: All right. I hope you guys are okay with us ending dumpster fire dating for now.
2: What you gonna Doug's do? Fight happy. Me if you not. Fight me if you not.
1: Let me
2: bro.
1: Go to the
2: Come
1: text.
2: Catch these hands.
1: Why do I always sweat during this segment, dude? Talking about love makes me my love makes me so uncomfortable.
2: I will.
1: Oh no,
2: it's a button.
1: Oh no, people are upset. Oh well, no,
2: sucks to suck.
1: Michelle from West Dallas. Allie, keep it. Dislike. Jaya from Muskego. Carl said, "Bleep yeah, duh."
2: Yeah, see there it is. There it is, Carl in Cedar Lake.
1: Mm-hmm. Somebody said the woman who wrote in about your dumpster fire dating is probably overjoyed. I know. I'm excited to hear Doug's diaries.
2: Listen, I am excited to hear about both, right? Sweating. I'm not rooting for you to find love.
1: I don't care. I think
2: everybody finds love, and some people find love in other ways. You know, it doesn't necessarily have to be a person of the opposite sex or your interest of sexual interest. Listen, you know what I'm saying? But what I do mean is that you having fun with Doug is far more important because I think it's going to bring more joy to your life, get more people in your life that will continue to extend that kind of like that segment, if you will, not to call it a segment, but dumpster fire is going to come about because you're probably going to meet some dude that you find handsome and crazy. Yeah. He got a tripod dog too. Wow.
1: Oh my God. We'd be twinsies. We'd be so cute.
2: And then love ever after, yada, yada, yada. But I think the focus is right. You and Doug going out and about because it's going to bring the same energy just in a non-love romantic focused way. You know what I'm saying?
1: I agree with that. I think that the listeners are on point right now texting in. They said, can you please let my brother treat you to a date?
2: Does he have a tripod dog?
1: Single dad.
2: All right, if you're fast-tracking this Hallmark love story, we might be into something. If they got a tripod dog, all right.
1: I don't see anything about him having a tripod, so I guess
2: I mean, what can't. You think? We open it up, ask, should we keep dumpster fire or should we sunset it?
1: I want to know what you guys think. We're going to talk to you. Somebody said, so healthy mentally and physically, so open and mature.
2: Thank you.
1: You guys, I'm not toxic anymore.
2: You're not talking to me, but thank you.
1: Thank you.
2: Yeah. No, I think this is great. I think this is healthy. I mean, okay. I don't want to say it's... You know, like we're no longer going to see Allie Day, but no.
1: Oh, no, you're going to, come on.
2: Come on, son.
1: I'm not dead.
2: Come on, son.
1: My blood still go. I still got blood.
2: Say, my
1: heart's still beating.
2: Mama's still out here trying to be mamacita. Don't worry about that.
1: I still got needs, y'all. Chill out. All right. So anyway, we're going to find out if you guys are okay with this. Should we drop dumpster fire dating like the McRib, bring it back if we feel like it, and just move over to Doug's Diaries?
2: Or should we keep it?
1: A lot of people are upset. A lot of people are into it. So fine. We'll talk to you guys next.
0: Allie and DZ in the morning. WXSS and HD1, Wauwatosa, Milwaukee.

0: break my heart.
1: That's amazing.
2: All right.
1: Oh, geez, I'm talking again.
2: Come on, son.
1: I'm sorry. I forgot. There's too much going on.
2: You keep trying to distract. And though you're trying to sunset dumpster fire dating.
1: I am. It's Friday. I'm quitting it, dude.
2: Yeah. Nah, we're done. You really serious, right? You want to stop doing dumpster fire dating. Don't play with me.
1: I feel like I'm reaching. I feel like the only stories I have are toxic and involve people I don't want anything to do with. Mm. And I feel like I don't even want to give those guys energy. So, no. I can tell you stories about Jim Puppy texting me or messaging me at work and then blocking me when he goes home. I don't care. Yeah, I don't even want this energy in my life. Like, good. I'm good.
2: I wish I had fireworks. Boom, bang, pow.
1: He's like, finally, Allie's giving up at this crap. Go to Lisa. I said I'm going to drop dumpster fire for good and bring it back like the McRib every now and then when I go on a date.
2: And I love that, too, because a little special edition is what I'm trying to say.
1: But Lisa's in West Dallas, and we're going to decide if we keep it going or drop it.
3: Good morning.
2: Lisa, morning when it was the yes.
1: Hi.
3: I think that dumpster fire dating and Doug's diaries may just intertwine at some

0: for. And if you mm-hmm. need a cute man in the wild with Doug.
1: Mm-hmm. Oh, you think I'm going to find a man with Doug?
2: Then you got to have a tripod dog, too.
0: Yeah, mm-hmm. you're going to be in the wild, or you're going to meet the cute man, and you're going to get his phone number. No yep. regrets, Allie.
2: Mm-hmm. Yep, that's exactly what I'm saying. You're going to be at one random, you know, Doug's Diary event mm-hmm. that you out, and then you're going to be yep. like, oh, I saw this dude Maybe. There. We hit it off. Mm-hmm. Oh, my gosh, look at us. Mm-hmm. Bang.
1: Well, so you're good with dumpster fire dating being put on the back burner.
2: We cool.
0: Oh, yeah, because okay. you're going to meet a cute man in the wild.
2: Lisa said, duh, because it technically isn't stopping. We're just changing the name and letting Doug lead it now.
1: Somebody said Allie's burning the sage. That's the text we got.
2: Yeah, Palo Santo, baby.
1: Oh, my God, I should bring sage in here. Oh.
2: I'm Hispanic. I might have some in the car.
1: I forgot. You're really superstitious.
2: I might have some in the car. Okay. Soy Latino. Come on now.
1: Okay. Listen to this. Irma from Greenfield texted in. She said, OMG. That guy who kept telling people he had dated you is now going to get a tripod puppy.
2: Remember the guy
1: I didn't know who kept telling people I had gone out with him? I still this day don't know this guy.
2: And this is where DZ be saying too much because I got to stop. Let me stop. Nope. Lisa. But Lisa's good with it, man. I just don't want some crazy to go get a tripod dog on purpose because he's trying to date you because right. that's exactly what might happen.
1: Right. I know. No, thank you. No, thank you. All right. Well, Lisa, we're going to go to the next caller, but love you.
0: Love you. Bye.
1: Somebody said, don't get me wrong, I love listening to it and I know everyone's rooting for you, but bleep those people who say you should share when you said you don't want to anymore. It's not even that. No, you guys, let me be clear. It's not that I don't want to share. It's that I don't have anything to share, okay? I am not dating at this moment. I'm not dead inside, but at this moment, there's nothing to tell.
2: And you've said before.
1: That's not my priority. It's not my focus. Mm-hmm. And so it is what it is. And that's what I do on this show is keep it real. So yeah. me continuing to try to tell you stories about exes reappearing just don't matter to me. Well, I don't care.
2: Aforementioned dumpster fires, you mentioned.
1: You
2: like,
1: fumbled
2: I'm out
1: me.
2: Of
1: you
2: it.
1: Fumbled me. We're done.
2: I don't
1: want to
2: date. I'm focused on
1: like,
2: me.
1: Next.
2: Next is you.
1: And if I
2: next
1: fumbled you, I fumbled you, and we're done. Next. Like, that's where I'm at.
2: Oh, yeah. Y'all got both dropping the ball over here?
1: I don't know. I can't think of anyone I actually dropped the ball with. Let's be real, DZ. It was always their fault.
2: Oh, you the catch. Exactly. You the birthday.
1: Thank you. You finally, we're on the same page. I'm kidding. No. But seriously, I do feel like everyone was rooting for me because of the situation of my divorce. I got divorced when I was pregnant.
2: Everything.
1: People were like, oh no, Allie, you got screwed. We wanted to find love. But like, I'm not going to force it. You know what I mean?
2: Can't do that, man. That's when it goes wrong.
1: Kaylee from Milwaukee said, I'm kind of sad. I recently got my schedule changed and I was so excited about finally being able to hear Dumpster Fire Dating. But I'm so excited for Doug's adventure stories. Oh, thank God. I'm so sorry. Okay, we'll intertwine them. Okay, don't worry.
2: This was going to happen.
1: I will talk about my dating life if anything happens. Mm-hmm. That's what you have to understand.
2: Just don't expect it.
1: Yeah. Go to Bella in Kenosha. My milkshake brings all the boys to the yard and they're like, hey, girl.
3: Good morning. Buenos dias.
1: Buenos dias. How are you?
3: I'm good. How are you?
1: Good. I was fine until somebody said, bring back Dad Joke Friday. No, thank you. We haven't done that in years.
2: Yeah. I'm actually funny. We don't got to do that.
1: Thank you.
3: Yeah, exactly, DZ.
1: That part. Mic drop.
2: Yeah, I'll take another sip in case anybody was wondering what was going on.
1: What'd you say, Bella?
3: I said I'm actually really proud of you.
1: Really?
2: Me too, yeah.
1: Like, why?
3: Yeah, like chapters in life, you know, they close and new ones start. Doesn't mean like the other ones were bad.
1: No, well, some were, you know.
3: We're evolving. Mm-hmm. And
1: yes.
3: You're finding happiness and love and other things.
2: Mm-hmm. Yes.
3: So that's when other things will start coming into your life.
1: Like Doug, who I manifested. Like, and I do believe.
3: And you don't need another guy with a tripod dog. Doug is the only center of attention. We don't need any tripod.
1: Bella, there's no room because he's already on the other side of my bed. I don't even know where a man would go at this point.
2: No, I don't believe that.
3: Exactly.
2: Nah, so Bella, you're funny.
3: I think you should do some adventures, like maybe go to like cities where you have regulars, aka like Kenosha.
1: Oh, go to Kenosha with Doug, and then what?
2: Yeah. Hit the dog parks out there.
3: We could go to the market and eat some empanadas.
2: Ooh, yum!
1: So wait, you want to go? You want to take me and Doug on a date for empanadas? Yeah. Is what I just heard.
3: Mm-hmm. Yeah, wouldn't that be so fun? We could go for a little walk by the lake.
2: No, I think this is gonna be way more fun. You know,
1: I love this. I love this.
2: And I like it. Think about it. Like, think. I mean, even in the name, not to say like we love dumpster fire dating. Don't get us wrong.
1: I don't care.
2: But it's a dumpster fire, right? Like, the dumpster is now extinguished. The fire is out, and we are going to rekindle other flames, positive flames, better flames, and we're gonna start a new fire. And this fire is gonna blaze positively. Yeah. How about that?
1: I'm good.
2: How do you like that, Apple?
1: I love it. But like, can you? Do you know how to start a fire?
2: Huh? Yeah.
1: Okay, great. Then we're good. Okay.
2: Need matches and gasoline.
3: Yeah, I got one of those fire starters in my survival
2: kit. Oh, we good.
1: Bella, how quick can you get here?
3: 45 minutes.
1: See you soon. Bye.
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0: 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Good morning.
1: Buenos dias.
0: Buenos dias. Here, do you need me to open your beer?
1: Oh, don't. Nope, not yet.
0: No?
1: Not yet.
0: Oh, not yet. Yet. Papa said no.
1: After. That's the reward.
0: remember? You get a beer after. It's really a Sprite, you guys. I'm just kidding. Don't play with Auntie Allie's computer. Okay. Thank you. Okay, so.
1: No toquemos las cosas, Samuel J. ¿Sí?
0: In here Gracias. With Allie and DZ is your 5-year-old. Sammy, good morning.
2: Hi.
0: Buenos dias.
2: Buenos dias.
1: Okay, Papa, don't do that.
0: This is what my kids did. They made fart sounds into the mics for like 10 years. It drove
1: Sammy,
0: me crazy.
1: How are you?
0: Hi.
2: Good.
1: You're doing good?
0: Can you tell Papa how you're doing without yelling?
1: Yeah.
0: No.
1: I get it.
0: I know. Okay, fine. We're going to talk about your snacks. This is really why. Let's be real. Why?
1: I mean, my five to keep a 5-year old entertained for hours when you got to bring them to work is literally bring your child to work day because unfortunately he hasn't started school yet. He has a split start, so he doesn't start until like next Thursday.
0: Well, hold on.
1: You got to keep him entertained, and entertainment comes with food.
0: The kindergartners they go different days,
1: they
0: so
1: need
0: that's
1: snacks.
0: Why he's and he needs lots of snacks. So,
1: Puppy, that's a hamburger
0: in the Spider-Man backpack.
1: Hold
0: Sammy,
1: on, let's go through things.
0: Yeah, what is this, Sammy?
2: I'm a hamburger.
1: Oh, hamburger.
2: Jelly.
1: A jelly hamburger.
0: A hamburger with jelly? Oh, wait. You call...
1: jelly hamburger.
0: Is it a jelly hamburger?
2: Yeah.
1: You know what he calls jelly hamburgers?
0: What?
1: PB&Js.
0: He said he had a hamburger, and I looked down, and I go, wait, that's peanut butter and jelly. He goes, it's a hamburger with candy, and I went, I love how you translate,
1: now,
0: dude.
1: Now, don't put it past my son to put a patty
2: mandarina?
1: On there.
0: What?
1: He's got a mandarin orange. Mm-hmm. Una mandarina, sí. Mm-hmm.
0: What else, Sammy?
2: This one is this.
0: He's opening the Spider-Man backpack, which is...
1: he's going into the special pocket. Hold on.
0: Oh, we're in the munchie.
1: This is the munchie pocket. Yeah, this is when
0: for
1: things
0: adults.
1: Get interesting.
0: This is the munchie pocket.
1: Yep.
0: Uh-huh. What's in here, Sammy?
1: This is the taxable
2: cookie?
1: Things.
0: Yeah.
1: Little cookie bag. He's got his cookie bag.
0: Not cookies. Wait, Sammy, you're right. He calls them the wrong things. Sammy,
2: it's a cookie cheese.
1: Those are cheese cookies.
0: Cheese cookies, mini sandwich, cheddar cheese crackers, cheese cookie.
1: In Spanish, we call them cookies. Respectfully, he's translating it in Spanish. So, galletas de queso.
0: These are cookies.
1: So, those are, yeah.
0: And what is this? This is your favorite?
2: Yeah.
0: Tell us what it is.
2: I don't know what it says.
0: Oh, let me read it. It says Nature Valley Oatmeal Squares Cinnamon Brown Sugar.
1: Those are delicious. They're not the crunchy ones that got flakes over. They're the soft-baked ones that just melt in your mouth.
2: These ones is a cookie cheese.
1: And then more Cheez-Its.
0: Cookie cheese. That's
1: really
0: Cheez-Its.
1: Funny. We love Cheez-Its. We love Ritz. Mm-hmm. You know, cracker family over here.
2: These ones is applesauce.
0: Yeah.
1: And an applesauce.
0: DZ, when you're teaching, obviously,
1: Hold on, Sammy.
0: I got a question.
1: Let Titi Ali talk,
0: We got three
1: this
0: more
1: is our
0: items.
1: Job.
0: We got three more items, and I want you to share all of them. Don't worry. So, oh, hell no. I forgot what I was going to ask. Never mind. What was it?
1: You started with like with a 5-year-old, and you started.
0: Okay. Yes.
1: You were talking about bringing like, snacks. Maybe like, what do you decide? What do you pick? What do you let?
0: I don't remember. It'll come back to me, of course.
1: Okay. So, what other snacks do you have, Papa? What's the next snack?
0: You have?
1: Oh, these are classics. We've all grown up with these.
0: Chewy.
1: Everybody in this room has had one of those in their lives.
0: Here, Sammy, tell them it's a chocolate chip or peanut butter chocolate chip granola bar Quaker.
2: A granola bar.
1: Yeah. You got the most important part.
2: I got three granola bars.
0: I remembered what I was going to ask you. I knew it would come back to me. Okay, since Sammy is bilingual and he speaks Spanish.
2: The best.
0: Hold on.
1: He's the best.
0: You are the best.

0: how do you do that? Because Spanish is your first language too, DZ. You're Colombian. Yes. So when you have to translate, do you ever have problems going, what's the English word? Or like, do you even notice when he says things differently?
1: I have problems in both. I'll be completely honest. Like there's words that I forget in Spanish where I'm like, oh, and he's helped me and been like, Papa, it's this, because he's in school. He's doing all this stuff. So he's got some of these like cues going and you know, firing off faster than I do. But it does happen to me more in English.
0: Yeah.
1: Like generally, because at home I tend to speak, I'd consider it 98% Spanish. There's that 2% that you can't avoid. Yeah. Obviously communicating with my wife. She's still learning Spanish herself. So we communicate in English, and then the boys will inevitably communicate in some English. But it's 98% in Spanish for us.
0: Your son just offered me a bite of his PB&J that he's already bitten into.
1: I'll take a bite.
0: What about dad?
1: Let me get a bite, bro. What? I'm the one
0: what about Papa?
1: Man, I literally bought the bread, bro.
0: He wants a bite. Can Papa have a bite of your
1: No, I don't want secondary offers. Forget you, man.
0: Go give him a bite. Go give him a bite.
1: No, you on my list,
0: gang. Go give him a bite, Sammy. Shove it in his mouth.
1: I just bought you toys, too.
0: You just had a birthday. Dude, let me tell you something about peanut butter and jelly.
1: It's a good sandwich.
0: It's phenomenal.
1: Thank you.
0: But Sammy calls it a... Come here, babes. Sammy called it a hamburger with candy, which I loved. All right, come on.
1: Call it a candy hamburger.
0: So he's eating the PB&J, but the final snacks are... What was it?
1: We got the granola bars. He got three granola bars.
0: It's all granola bars.
1: Oh, the rest are all granola bars?
0: Yeah.
1: Huh. Oh, he got one of each flavor.
0: Wow, look at you. Chocolate chip, s'mores, and peanut butter chocolate chip.
1: No Lunchable today, Papito? No Lunchables today? No ham, no cheese, no Oreos, no cracker?
0: No, just cheese. We have plenty of snacks.
1: Man, I mean, I was looking forward to the Lunchable.
0: You know what I missed?
1: That was a selfish question.
0: I miss when my kids actually ate these little tiny
1: packages. Snacks.
0: Like, I'm actually annoyed that I have to... If I were to buy... Here, Sammy, I'm going to put you in this chair, sweetie. If I had to buy...
1: Corrase, Samuel. En la otra silla.
0: Here, sweetie. If I had to buy these snack things now, like when I used to buy them when they were Sammy and Danny's age, like now they would eat the whole box of the small, like the small packages would be, the whole box would be gone.
1: Can I tell you something?
0: There'd be like six packages gone.
1: Between him and Danny, they do that anyway. We bought that maybe 3 days ago. There's two packs left.
0: Why do you guys eat so much? Do my kids eat so much? Do you want?
1: Easily go through like 40 bananas a month.
0: I can't.
1: No, that's not even that's not an exaggeration. We go 40? Through probably 40 bananas a month.
0: Who's the banana bandit?
1: Danny and Sammy. And they both love fruits and vegetables. I will say we're blessed in that aspect. Mm-hmm. But these bad boys are bottomless pits. We go through about 40 bananas a month. They go through a bushel.
0: Nah, that doesn't happen.
1: Bread doesn't last.
0: Oh, milk, Papa's
1: man,
0: not
1: we gonna need to buy a cow. We invested in just getting buying cow for the milk and the meat. We're at that point, and these boys ain't getting no bigger or ain't getting no smaller. We got, you know, we go to McDonald's every now and again, especially when dad's on lunch duty.
0: Every now and then, every day, baby.
1: Especially during the school year, girl. Come on now.
0: Hey-o.
1: Hashtag not an ad, but it should be. Your boy be at Mickey D's. But wepa.
0: Come on. Sammy said we go to McDonald's. Wepa.
1: They know us. They now know that both of our boys, they've seen the evolution of, they used to be able to split a Happy Meal. No longer, forget that, bro.
0: But at least you can still order Happy Meals.
1: Yeah, true.
0: Hudson tries to order the double quarter pounder with cheese meal large with a milkshake, and I go, excuse me,
1: no, that's what I get. Does he get bacon?
0: Exactly.
1: That's my order.
0: Yes, of course he does, and he adds extra not knowing it costs more money on the app, and then I have to yell at him, and I go, we don't put extra bacon.
1: I add extra, but it's like I'll pay the extra. I'm paying. You don't get to do that as a kid.
0: Thank you.
1: Nah, son.
0: Thank you. Yeah. Yeah, absolutely. Well, somebody texted in and said, OMG, Sammy is so cute. We're all smiling.
1: Stop gassing him up. You don't need that.
0: And whoever texted in, Allie, you were going to say something about translation. Thank you. I brought it back. Hey, what's up? What do you got? You can't scream in the background. You either got to say it into the mic or nothing. What do you got?
1: Oh, no vas hablar con la boca llena. Mastique bien. Yeah, you don't choose.
0: He's got his mouth full. I'm sorry. I shouldn't have asked you to talk.
1: I just told him that.
0: He showed me his mouth. What's up?
2: You need to text me, not the rest.
1: Oh, you need to text him, not the rest. He said text him.
0: Well, what's your phone number? Don't answer that. I don't think he knows it, but don't answer that.
1: Yeah, he knows numbers enough. Woo, that was crazy. Sammy, go sit somewhere else, man.
0: 5-4-3-6-5-4-4.
1: 8-6-7-5-3-0-9-9. Anywho.
0: All right, let's give away tickets. moving on. This is like, you know how everybody has their own personal problems at work? These are radio problems. You have worried your kid's going to say something on the air, like, you know, your bank account number.
1: I knew he I knew my social security
0: number. Oh, God, no, just be quiet. All right, we got to give away tickets. It is your last chance this week to go see Pitbull. I'll tell you what tickets.
1: Pitbull, Mr. 305, Dolly.
0: Yeah, Pitbull and Lil Jon.
1: Yeah, okay.
2: I want to go there.
1: You want to go there?
0: You want to go to Alpine Valley and see Pitbull and Lil Jon? It's a party.
1: He'd actually love that show. It's such a good show. He really would love a Pitbull show.
0: Well, if you want to go, 414-533-1037. We're going to take caller, because they're the 12th of September. 12th, we'll do 12th. All right, good luck.
3: Yeah, y'all know what it is. Katy Perry. Juicy J.

0: going back.
1: Aw, your son's putting on the Susan G. Komen socks that we have in the studio.
2: Oh, you don't want those back.
1: That's fine. You can keep them. But,
2: Sorry.
1: You can keep them, but don't forget to sign up for our walk, which is happening next month. Okay.
2: I think I'm already signed up. I ain't gonna
1: lie.
2: Yeah.
1: I'll help you with your socks in a minute. Hold on. Yeah, they're all yours.
2: We got to work now.
1: So we have a listener on the phone. Talia is on the phone, or Leah in Greenfield. Hey, girl.
3: Hi. Good morning.
1: What are you doing this morning?
3: I'm literally still in bed.
2: Oh, girl, what?
1: I want to be in bed.
2: Spirit animal energy right there.
1: Yes.
3: Yeah, no, zero energy for the day. My husband just went to work. He called. He was listening to the radio. He's like, call. And I'm like, okay.
1: You're kidding. So girl, he was listening, but he told you to call. That's really funny.
3: Yep, and I'm the one that got it. And he was calling, too. You know, I don't recommend driving and calling. But, you know.
2: But you know.

0: you gotta do.
1: If you can be hands free, you know, and do what you do.
0: Yeah, no,
1: especially
0: yeah,
1: when you want to win tickets.
2: So basically, right? Hold on, Sammy. So basically, the good news is that you are caller number 12.
3: Hey.
2: You're going to see Pitbull and Lil Jon at Alpine Valley.
1: Dale.
0: I'm so excited.
2: Have you been to Alpine Valley?
0: No, I have not.
2: Well, this is going to be your first time. Get ready for the big hill, okay? You're going to have the time of your life.
1: The big hill.
2: You go up
1: the
2: hill to get your drinks, and you come back down the hill. It's fantastic, man.
0: Oh, yay. So I'm going to get a workout in.
1: Well, get your steps in and your dance.
0: Before. Yeah, but I won't go to the gym the day before.
2: You're only getting a workout because we give you good tickets. You're not in the lawn, so don't worry. You're welcome for that. All right.
0: Thank
2: you. Somebody's going to be in touch. Have a great time at Pitbull, okay?
0: Okay. Thank you, guys.
2: Okay.
1: You're so welcome. All right. You too.
2: Bye,
1: bye,
2: Leah.
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1: I wonder why.
0: Yeah. He says, Allie and Deezy, in the last 6 months, my wife has taken two trips with friends, one in the States and one international.
1: Oh, she be out.
0: Okay.
1: Your wifey's outside.
0: Yep. He said, but we haven't taken a family trip in 2 years.
1: Huh.
0: We're planning one, supposedly, for next summer, but nothing's on the books, and I feel like she's just telling me we're going to do that.
1: Huh.
0: These are purely enjoyment trips. She's not doing business. She's not meeting with anyone specific.
1: Okay, so it's not work.
0: She says it's just her doing her thing with her friends, self-care. She needs a break every now and then.
1: Dang, how many kids y'all got?
0: Right? What if they didn't have any, I'd die.
1: They're dinks. Double income, no kids, and they have...
0: Yep.
1: So she just hates you.
0: He said, I asked her to hold off on any more trips until we can at least take a family trip, right, which I thought was reasonable.
1: No, yeah.
0: But now she's planning her third trip before the end of the year with her friends.
1: Dang, 3 trips in 6 months?
0: Mm-hmm.
1: She's vibing, bro.
0: She is, she's found her self-care.
1: Mm-hmm.
0: This is her gym, only she's abusing it, man.
1: Oh,
0: let me tell you.
1: Gym, all right.
0: Yeah.
1: John.
0: He said, Jeff. For reference, I should have started with this. For reference, we've been together nearly 20 years.
1: Mm.
0: And
1: she didn't
0: start solo trips until about a year ago with her friends. So maybe they got older. She was looking for a new outlet, or maybe something else is going on. I don't know. But that being said.
1: No, I hear a shift of life. And then, yeah, say you guys got older kids, right? Mm-hmm. You've been together 20 years. I'm assuming the family's probably at that cusp of the kids are 17. 18, right? Ish, whatever.
0: Mm-hmm.
1: I mean, maybe she did find a new love for travel and is realizing that she can experience life.
0: Do it with him then. He's saying, well, I want a family trip.
1: Yeah, well, yeah, I get it. I'm not looking to defend her because it sounds wild.
0: Carl said, I swear to God, this reminds me of another Am I the Jerk where she wasn't allowed to go to Disney. Very similar dilemma. That we supported that one, though.
1: Yeah, no, go to Disney.
0: that was a whole nother, the Disney trips. I'm always taking the Disney trips. But I remember exactly. Exactly what he's talking
1: about.
0: But
1: like telling your partner they can't go somewhere is egregious, mm-hmm, in my opinion. But then you hear the context and go, okay, why are you traveling so much without your family? I get 1 year or one trip, whatever. Like,
0: yeah.
1: We've got a group of friends that every year does a homies golf trip.
0: Mm-hmm.
1: They will go somewhere new, travel, whether it's by plane, by car, by sea, whatever. Everybody brings a golf bag. Yeah, golf.
0: Yeah.
1: Great, right? Mm-hmm. Like, do 1 yearly trip. That makes sense. Get together with your peoples. You want to keep good relationships with the friends that you have, mm-hmm, right? Keep your circle. But every couple weeks, every couple months, if she's taking 3 trips in 6 months.
0: I'm telling you, she's living her best life, but she's doing it without her husband. Because I support it, too, going out with your friends. But then you're married. Like, you don't get to... You have to... You're married.
1: Gang, she's soft leaving
0: you. You're not married. I don't know what's going on here. So Kelly in Sussex said, not the jerk. She's being super selfish. But then I go back to, she's an adult and you can't tell people what to do, really.
1: No,
0: so even if you're, this is the moral dilemma, you know?
1: I think she's kind of leading into maybe leaving. You know what I'm saying? I'm sorry. I hate to say it like this, but that sounds wild. If all of a sudden I or my wife started taking trips without the family, we've got two boys at home.
0: Yeah.
1: If all of a sudden it's like, oh, yeah, I'm going to be gone in 3 weeks. Mm-hmm. I'm going to Cancun. Why?
0: Yeah.
1: Oh, I'm going to be gone.
0: But
1: I'm going to Italy.
0: That's the problem. They've been married too long. You see, they've been married 20 years. They're not even respecting each other at this point. So he says, somebody texted in and said, not the jerk. Just go get your own guy trips. That's Anna in Milwaukee. So
1: I feel that.
0: Half the texts are saying total jerk because let her do what she wants. She's an adult. Mm-hmm. And the other are saying not the jerk. She sucks.
1: This is a catch 22 because you can't tell your partner what to do. But the
0: they're
1: communication,
0: totally not. They're not.
1: You're not on the same page.
0: You're not. No, they don't care what you think.
1: Ooh,
0: okay, 414-533-1037. Is he the jerk for telling his wife she can't go on any more trips?
1: Ooh. Awkward.
0: Might be divorced after this, but hey, we'll talk to you next.
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2: I still think you're a jerk.
1: You get to be our moral compass.
2: No, wait, you're a jerk.
1: It's time to find out. Am I the jerk?
3: Look what you did, you little jerk.
4: He told his wife she can't take any more trips alone, and it's becoming a problem now because she's her own person. Don't tell her what to do.
5: But y'all ain't taking no family trips either, so yikes. He's not telling you not to go. He's just saying, can we do a family sign for a little bit too?
4: She said, nope.
5: No, I'm going with my girls.
4: I put in my time. I'm going on my trips.
5: I'm done.
4: See ya later. You can text or call. I can read the text right now. Somebody said, yes, he's a jerk. That's just going to make her want to do it more. Sounds like you need to sit down and have a conversation. That's Sarah and McGuanago.
5: I actually do hear that, you know, rather than just saying, no, you can't do it. Let's find out why she's doing it so much first. True.
4: Well, let's start with Angie and Jax, our former pint-sized personality, Jax.
5: One of our OGs. Jeez,
4: hi, guys.
5: The founding pint-sizers, if you will. What's up, y'all?
4: We love it. You came in to be a pint-sized personality, and now we get to hear you all the time calling in. It's so fun.
5: About to get a theme song. What is it, day two?
4: Yeah, you guys are on a roll. Okay, jerk or not the jerk for telling his wife she can't go on any more trips?
6: Not the jerk.
5: Not the jerk.
6: I agree with VZ that I think he's just saying, hey, like, we want to take a family trip. Let's take a family trip before any other single trips happen. I think that's fair.
5: Mm-hmm.
6: And then also, let's be real. If the roles were reversed and the man was the one doing it, what would we be saying? We would be saying he's stepping out.
5: Like, who's the other woman?
4: He's a jerk. Yes.
5: Well, hey, I said Jim, John, or Jerry. We don't know who she
4: is. DZ did say she's about to leave him. See, DZ did put it out there. DZ put it out there that we're on the outs right now.
5: Maybe, because that sounds awkward. You still got kids.
6: I think your family should come first, and I think, obviously, you do need your alone time, but you going on trip three?

0: Yeah.
1: Take a little weekend getaway. Appease him if that needs to be. But come on.
0: Angie, it makes me crazy just because it's like, you know, oh, what if she found something she loves to do? Well, then that doesn't, it doesn't matter if you love to do it if it doesn't involve your significant other and you do it this much. Then. You have to do it with them or that's not going to work.
2: I don't even think it's that. Like, I know you found something you love to do. Travel is great. Yeah. And you can do that. But let's find a balance, right? Mm-hmm. He's not trying to take anything. Well, maybe he is trying to take something from her, traveling. Yeah. But he's going like, why so much? Why so sudden? Why so soon? And it's just questionable behavior. I get where Angie's coming from going, no, bruh. Why?
0: Yeah, weird. Mm-hmm. Well, Angie, you said not the jerk for telling her she can't go on more trips. All right. Love you guys.
3: I have one thing.
0: Oh, what? Jax? What up, Jax? Tell us before you get to school.
3: Are boys or girls?
2: Oh, that's a good question. Jax, we don't know. We
0: you know
2: think
0: what?
2: Girls.
0: I'm going to move over. No more FBI Alley. We got FBI Jax on the phone.
2: Jax on the case.
0: I mean, they better be girls. I would hope, but it'd be very awkward, Jax, if they were boys, right?
2: Maybe.
3: Yep.
0: Yeah.
2: That's a good question, man. That's a good
0: question.
2: We don't think we got the answer to.
0: Something stinky around here. You know what I mean, Jax? All right. Have a good day at school.
2: Happy Friday. Bye.
0: Such a cutie.
2: Good kid.
0: All right. They're in Franklin, by the way. All right. We're going to go to Amanda and Racine right now.
2: You know, if they had a...
0: Amanda! Do we know if they had what?
2: If they had older kids, out-the-house kids, and it's like, we're retirees doing our own thing, great. You still got a family that actually has kids in it.
0: Well, even I feel like even if they don't have... even if they didn't have kids, I'd be like, why are you doing so much traveling without your husband?
4: Yeah, I don't think that matters at the end of the day.
0: Really?
4: I'm going to say not the jerk to this guy.
2: Okay.
4: Mm-hmm. But I'm going to defend this woman because I've been through this where I had to plan all the trips, and
0: this
4: then my guy
0: the
4: did not do any of the the guy did not plan any of the trips. But my thing is, why doesn't he plan the trip like I did? I just went to Mall of America last weekend.
0: Yeah.
4: You know what I did? I booked the La Quinta. Went online. Booked the La Quinta.
0: La Quinta gives you a good little deal, girl.
2: Thanks for saying it right.
4: Get that breakfast.
0: I got you. It's Amanda. She doesn't even eat tacos with sauce on it. Amanda doesn't even eat salsa. Of course she doesn't know how to say La Quinta.
2: La Quinta. It's the fifth. Amanda, you said not to jerk.
0: DC's Colombian roots are shaking inside of his soul right now.
2: Every fiber. Shiver me timbers.
4: Do I sound like a white girl or what?
0: It's okay because you are a white girl, Amanda. We love you. It's okay.
2: Checks out.
0: All right. Just say it with us once. La Quinta.
2: La Quinta.
4: La Quinta.
2: There it is. Hey.
0: Just like that, you're bilingual. Congratulations. Yep. Have a good day.
2: Rabbi, not the jerk. Bye,
4: love
2: Amanda.
4: You guys.
2: Love you back, please.
0: I love you more. So, two not the jerks.
2: Yep.
0: He wants to know if he's the jerk for telling his wife she can't go on any more trips. The third one's about to happen this year. They haven't done a family trip. Last but not least, Teddy is in Muskego this morning.
2: Teddy, Theodore.
0: Morning.
5: Good morning.
0: I saw a guy with a big handlebar mustache driving a boat, and all I thought was, Teddy!
2: But it wasn't you.
5: It wasn't possibly been me. I don't know.
0: It wasn't, though. It wasn't you. So anyway, Teddy, what do we think? Jerk or not the jerk?
5: DZ, grab that broom next to you. We're going to sweep it. I think not the jerk.
0: Don't hit me in the face with the broom. Jeez.
2: You're holding a dustpan. What am I supposed to do?
0: He pulled it in the air. He didn't bring it on the ground.
2: Put the dustpan down.
0: I was trying to help. All right, fine. So basically, clean sweep. We're vacuuming him up. Not the jerk today.
5: It's all of a sudden, and now she's gone more than she's ever been. And I think it's fair to at least just question and put it out there for sure.
0: I agree. Yeah.
2: Uh-huh. Red flag to say you can't take no more trips, but then it's the red flag that she's taking so many trips.
0: Without him and no family trip. Come on, dude.
5: Let's talk about it. Let's communicate.
0: Yeah,
2: that's what misstepped here. They didn't talk about it at all. He just said, no more trips for you.
0: I think he should just, you know, be petitious and do what she's doing. Just start going on tons of trips. Watch the bank account go down. Watch her do things alone without him. You know, we're not going to be petty.
2: Who's going to watch the babies?
0: Come on.
2: Who's going to watch the babies?
0: I want to be toxic. Ellie,
2: everybody's going on trips.
5: No.
0: Come on.
2: The kids?
0: He sucks. Let's screw him.
2: I guess I'll take the kids.
5: Okay, fine. Just a little bit.
0: Oh, I have kids. Oh, yeah. I forgot about the kids. I was too busy being toxic.
2: They got kids, man. That's crazy.
0: Oh, man. All right. Fine. So do the right thing. All right. Thanks, Teddy.
5: I love you both. Bye.
0: Love you. Bye.
2: My peace.
0: All these texts coming in, and we really appreciate it. A lot of people saying he just needs to go on his own trips, man. But that doesn't change if he's the jerk or not.
2: And it really doesn't change how he feels about it or not. You know what I'm saying? He's still feeling, unfortunately, scorned. Like, I don't know what else to call it.
0: Lisa in West Dallas said, I've been with my husband 23 years. We still take annual trips. I do solo too, though. Something is up if she's going with, quote, friends that often, not the jerk. All right, well, there it is. We're done. He is not the jerk.
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1: 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This Japanese company is selling giant human refrigerators. 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I basically do the same.

0: 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Let's wrap this week up on a juicy note. What's up? It's Brew. What is something you accidentally found out that you definitely weren't supposed to know? I'm at the Brew Show. You sharing yours next.
1: Good for you. I guess you moved on really

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1: What's up, Milwaukee? It's Ariana Grande, and I'm proud to introduce you to my new single, Hate That I Made You Love Me. 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

0: had a question he's been dying to ask you. I'm just asking with Brew.
1: Okay, the thing you found out that you definitely weren't supposed to know, what is that for you? What's up, Taylor?
2: Hey, yeah. So I opened my boyfriend's laptop and his notes app was just open on there. And it was a list of baby names. I thought it was kind of odd because we've only been dating for like 3 weeks.
1: Oh, 3 weeks? Hey, what makes you think you were the one he made these names with? Not to stir anything up.
2: Oh my goodness, that's a good point. I didn't even think of that.
1: I'm not trying to create drama. I'm sorry.
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1: The thing you found out that you were like, oh, I don't think I was supposed to know that. What was that for you? Hit me up at the Brew Show. Melanie says, I overheard my parents talking and found out my brother

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And what's up? It's Brew.

0: 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What's something you accidentally found out that you definitely weren't supposed to know? What's up, Steve?
1: My ex-girlfriend actually texted me a

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4: 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I'm Weston. 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
1: If you needed some good news, you're in luck. First of all, Friday. Best news ever. Secondly, all the feels is minutes away. We're going to share the good news from around the world. Hang out. Your good news next.

0: feel-good story you didn't know you needed. 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
1: I feel like we're going to hear stories like this about Dolly Parton for years, and that just reminds us why people loved her so much. Back in 2003, check this out, a Dollywood employee named Aaron was trying to make it as a singer, so he basically took the biggest swing possible. He wrote Dolly a letter asking if she'd record a duet with him, and she said yes. When he later asked her, "Why would you do this with me? I'm nobody special," Dolly basically said, "I'd do it for everybody else. Why the heck not you?" And that might tell you more about Dolly than any award ever could. That's giving us all the feels today. Let's do a quote from Dolly Parton from her goddaughter herself, Miley Cyrus.
2: When Dolly told me, "You do you and I'll do me and together we'll be us." And now I just say that to everybody because I'm like, yeah, you do you and I'll do me and we can be us and that'll be so cute. But like, I can't be giving like you and you can't be giving me. Like, we all just need to be ourselves.
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1: Your weekend is here, or maybe if you're still at work, it's almost here. I'm going to make it easy for you. Coming out with some heaters for your countdown today. Really get that weekend mindset going. Brews, beats, yeah, top four songs. We're counting them down next with Bruno Mars, Olivia Rodrigo, Olivia Dean. Uh-oh, couple Olivias. It's a party. Brews, beats is next.
0: We're sending the commercials to clean up the break room. Since someone is always leaving dirty dishes in the sink. Really, Kevin?
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0: Woo! It's Bruise Beats, number 4.

0: Bruno Mars.
1: I just might run her off on your Friday countdown. Brews, beats, y'all ready? Here is your number one song today, Olivia Rodrigo. It's Stupid Song.

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hear the same. This is so true for so many parents listening right now. The cast of Sandlot is back for a new YouTube comedy called Dugout Dads, about parents coaching Little League and realizing the adults are actually more chaotic than the kids most of the time. Looking at you, Dad, yells at the ref after every pitch.

The finalists for the next James Bond are here. What's up? It's Brew, Jacob Elordi, Paul Mescal, Harrison Dickinson. Jack Barton is reportedly the front runner. So congrats, gentlemen. You've reached the final round of the world's most

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1: Wow, they're eliminating this. What's up? It's Brew. The NFL is getting rid of the Pro Bowl game. Players will still get honored, but they'll head to LA for a celebration instead of playing a game. That really does make sense. Can you imagine at your job getting an email? Congrats, you're one of the best employees in America, and your reward is to work more.

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1: Not to alarm anyone, what's up, it's Brew, but experts say tensions with Canada could disrupt the materials we need to make toilet paper. 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

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Fridays, we welcome a guest on the show, and this dude is having a heck of a day. His new album, Wild Child, is officially out now. Alex Warren joining the Brew Show in minutes. Hang on. I've been everywhere.

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2: Alex Warren is here hanging out today, and I got a question for you. It's kind of a cheesy radio question, but I love your song Passenger. It's going to be on the new album. Made me think, if you could have any passenger join you on a road trip, I'm talking about an artist, a fellow artist of yours, who would you want to bring to do carpool karaoke with, write music, talk about life?
3: It's such a cool question. I've never really thought about that because that's like a passenger in your vehicle. I think someone who I really have fun with every time I see them is Benson Boone or Somber. Like, I feel like also those good. Two, whenever I see them, it's just like we go right back at it. Shabuzi's really fun. Like, I really love those guys. Becky G would be such a great passenger.
4: Oh my gosh. Just from the playlist alone that she would bring, you know?
3: Not even that, dude. She's just a fun person, and I can practice my Spanish with her.
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1: Like Anakin from Waukesha. 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
1: I like it right away. 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

Shorty was such a bang. 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Yeah.

Zara Larsson sold out her Bangkok show. She was dancing on TikTok every day until she sold out that show. It took her, what, 12 days? Dang, that's crazy. Here we go. 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

0: 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What if it could play uninterrupted from room to room on Sonos? What if you start with two Sonos speakers just to see how it feels? What if you really like how it feels and you become a Sonos person who can't stop saying to their friends, "What if you start with two Sonos speakers just to see how it feels?" Because it's not magic, but it's not not magic.
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that said, I got drive, I don't need a car. 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Fall off what? 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Called your bluff, better cite the source. 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
2: Me not working hard. 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Or better yet, go to Times Square, take a picture of me with a Kodak. Took my life from negative to positive, I just want y'all to know that. And

103.7 Kiss FM, Milwaukee's number one hit music station. Harry Styles, he walked from Brooklyn to Madison Square Garden for his sound check for his first of 30 shows at his residency in New York the other night. Wild.

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0: Oh, we've got an update about my doggy. And if you can believe it, since school's starting, we're getting ready for Halloween, DZ.
1: Hold on, slow down. 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
0: Yeah, more guests and Fright Fest tickets.

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Charlie Puth was in an interview, and they're like, what are some songs that we know that you wrote? 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